1075, it is the Power Loon. What is up, Loon heads? You ready to rock? Lots to get into. So little time, so let's get rolling. Bon Jovi, Warren Zevon, Eagles, and so much more all on the way.

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0: It's not official yet. It could be in the next day or so. I might actually have a new home here in the Minnesota National Guard. Getting to do field artillery. I love field artillery. But I got a call from some of the unit representatives, and they're like, yeah, well, you know, just going to talk. Make sure you're going to be a right fit. Are they ready for a little bit of slick in their lives? Nobody's really ready for that. But apparently somebody was stalking my Facebook, kind of just to see what this guy's about. What's he's out there posting? And they found a post where I was clowning on the Army National Guard's Facebook page. Like, legitimately, like, they were doing something that's wrong. I called them out, and they go, well, you know, anybody that's willing to call out the big Army National Guard, you know, they're worth talking to. And it's, I mean, that's the way it is. I'm going to tell you like it is. I'm not stopped. That's what we do here on the Bauer Loon.
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15: I'm meteorologist Mace Michaels. Partly cloudy tonight, some patchy smoke, warm and muggy with a low in the mid-60s. A mix of sun and clouds for tomorrow, hot and humid, highs right around 90. A chance of showers and storms Thursday, highs in the upper 80s, and a good chance of rain Friday, highs near 80. lakes, great food, and friendly faces. It's all in Worthington, Minnesota, and it's worth a look. Currently, it's 85.
0: 218-829-1075. All of y'all who are trying to text in to say congratulations, I appreciate it. I don't know if I have the spot yet. I got to kind of wait. I got to call other people and see if they're as cool as Slick is. I don't think that's going to happen, but, you know, we could still, we want to give them a chance. Let's go ahead and get you back to the Rock. Blue Oyster Cult all on the way.

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If you provide good service, I'm all about giving you a tip. If you provide bad service, I'll give you something, but it's probably not going to be the best. And to me, good service isn't anything crazy. It's not like coming out there waiting on me hand and foot. Hey, come check on me every now and then. Make sure my beer is full. That's it. That's about as far as you go. So that's why it's kind of crazy that these self-service kiosks are asking for it, because they don't do any of that. It's 107.5, the Power Loon. A Popeye self-service kiosk is asking people for tips, and everybody's like, you got to be kidding me. Especially because you are doing 85% of the work. This is when it comes to fast food. I've been to a ballpark, I'm not going to name which ballpark, where it's a self-serve thing, and at the end it asks you if you want a tip. And there are probably some people that just aren't paying attention. They're trying to get back to the game, and they say, yeah, I'll give you a 10% tip. Not thinking that you're not taking money off your bill.

0: get that brand new beer fridge from Trader's Home Center with a certificate to stock it up, man.
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0: Little Molly Hatchet for you on the Lakes Area's home for the best in classic rock. It's 107.5 The Power Loon. I saw that there are new studies that show Americans have now ditched alcohol and they've actually gone to old marijuana. Maybe not that heroin, but definitely that marijuana. Which is kind of cool, man. I'm not about it, man. I've got my reservations about making it legal everywhere, but those are going to be between me and the floorboards, not you. But I'm glad that people are finding other vices. You can definitely tell that we've seen DUI crashes have kind of gone down, which, honestly, that's the biggest deal for me on this all. If, like, we can get rid of DUIs, I'm all about people going over to the marijuana. The cigarettes, hit or miss. I like a cigar. I'm not going to tell anybody, but I thought it was kind of crazy that we are now officially in a new era of vice.
1: We thought about getting a trained monkey to do his job, but have you seen the price of those things lately? So we settled for Slick. We'll be back on 107.5 The Power Loon.
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14: I'm meteorologist Mace Michaels. Partly cloudy tonight, some patchy smoke, warm and muggy with a low in the mid-60s. A mix of sun and clouds for tomorrow, hot and humid, highs right around 90. A chance of showers and storms Thursday, highs in the upper 80s, and a good chance of rain Friday, highs near 80. Lakes, great food, and friendly faces. It's all in Worthington, Minnesota, and it's worth a look. Currently 81 degrees.
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1: Can't stand the David Lee Roth purist. 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

Tell me how you don't listen to the show, but you might want to listen to the show. I got a text yesterday that'll prove just that coming up after T-Rex here on the Power Loom.

0: I love everybody that texts into the show. I can't always get to you right away. The app that we use, it's kind of finicky. It really is. Sometimes it'll tell me I have a message. I found out that if somebody else logs into the app, they can actually go in and look at messages, and it marks it as read. So sometimes I don't see that I've got a new message because somebody else is also checking text messages as we speak. I try to stay off of it whenever it's not my turn to be on air. Hey, super fan Bill, I love you, bro. I really do. And I played your request yesterday, but I thought the audacity to tell me that I don't play classic rock because I play Billy Joel tells me, bro, you do not listen to me at all. Because I have done full segments here on the air talking about how I don't play Billy Joel for a reason. It's not that I hate Billy Joel. I just don't think he fits in classic rock. You want to make the argument about Phil Collins? I can see that. But I think his work with Genesis is what really keeps it in. Genesis, maybe not the hardest rocking of bands, but it's still a classic rock band. Superfan Bill, I love you, bro. I really do. But you got to make sure you're listening.
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10: I'm meteorologist Mace Michaels. Partly cloudy tonight, some patchy smoke, warm and muggy with a low in the mid-60s. A mix of sun and clouds for tomorrow, hot and humid, highs right around 90. A chance of showers and storms Thursday, highs in the upper 80s, and a good chance of rain Friday, highs near 80. Lakes, great food, and friendly faces. It's all in Worthington, Minnesota, and it's worth a look. Right now, it's 80.
0: 218-829-1075. I have got a double shot coming up for you after Tom Petty, but we got to get through the Who. We got to get through the Who first, not the Who. Two different bands. Anyway, squeeze box for you now.

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107.5, it is the Power Loon. This one is a request for Mark, who wanted some Dire Straits. Apparently, he's just a huge fan of them. I'm going to tell you, Money for Nothing, best song, Sultans of Swing, second best. After that, I'm neither here nor there. But did you know that back at Live Aid in 85, nobody knew why Sting came out on the stage with the Dire Straits? Nobody knew that he was doing the I Want My MTV, which, if you think about it now, I almost want to play a police song after Sultans of Swing, which is coming up next, and see if you can hear it too. Like, I can hear it now. It's kind of crazy when Mark Knopfler killed it out there. Shout out to them. They're your double shot here.

Crook Neck Lake, Pelican Lake, the Whitefish Chain, from the heart of the Brainerd Lakes. 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

0: about this dude's story in the past, and I want to kind of tell you that his journey is complete here on the Power Loon. We've talked about streamer Mblazy. This is the guy walking from Philadelphia to California. He's trying to raise money to do vocational schoolings for kids in his area. And I love that, man. First off, love the vocations. Blue-collar workers, America ain't here without you. Trust me, I love you. And he walked 3,000 miles, over 3,000 miles from Philly to California. It took him 124 days. Dude got hit by two cars, two of them. And he ended up raising $200,000, man. I've reached out to his team, and I know he doesn't have any reason to give me an interview, but I'd love to talk to him, man. There's nothing but to say, I'm so proud of you for sticking through with your goal and getting it knocked out. So shout out to him, man.
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13: I'm meteorologist Mace Michaels. Partly cloudy tonight, some patchy smoke, warm and muggy with a low in the mid-60s. A mix of sun and clouds for tomorrow, hot and humid, highs right around 90. A chance of showers and storms Thursday, highs in the upper 80s, and a good chance of rain Friday, highs near 80. Lakes, great food, and friendly faces. It's all in Worthington, Minnesota, and it's worth a look. Currently, it's 79.
0: 218-829-1075. Somebody made the argument. It's like, hey, how come you get to make requests for yourself? Well, you know, every now and then you got to tip the DJ, make him sure, feel like he's feeling loved. Anyway, let's get you back to the music. I got some sticks for you.
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1: Is this Mark Galbraith?
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My girl's a little mad because I always talk about stories that put her in a bad light. I don't think that's how it is, but she's like, you need to tell a story about you losing your cool. It's like, all right, I will. I guess I can shake it up here once or twice on the power line.

0: 107.5, it is the Bauer Loon. When I went to Denver with my girl, we decided to go stay at one of the posts, the Air Force, it's a Space Force post now, and she still laughs, and she's been telling everybody this story about something that happened to me. I tell stories about her all the time here on the Power Loon about kind of like, you know, putting my relationship out there. Well, this one, she's like, well, you have to tell this one. We're getting ready to go through the gate, and I hand the guy my ID. I'm an E7 in the Army. I was sergeant first class, which means I've done a lot. And the guy that's taking my gate, he goes, all right, sir. I was like, all right, hey, man, I'm an E7, just like you. Kind of like, you know, we work for a living. And he kept calling me sir. And sir, and sir, and sir, and sir, and to the point that I was like, look, man, I was getting ready to tell him, it's like, you call me sir one more time, I'm going to pull you through my window. I had been flying for like, I've been up for almost 34 hours. At that point, I was a little like tired, but she says I don't say enough stories about me looking like an idiot. Well, there you go, girl. That's one of them.
1: We asked around. But no one else wanted to adopt our Florida man.
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12: I'm meteorologist Mace Michaels. Partly cloudy tonight, some patchy smoke, warm and muggy with a low in the mid-60s. A mix of sun and clouds for tomorrow, hot and humid, highs right around 90. A chance of showers and storms Thursday, highs in the upper 80s, and a good chance of rain Friday, highs near 80. Lakes, great food, and friendly faces. It's all in Worthington, Minnesota, and it's worth a look. Currently, it's 77.
0: 218-829-1075. Charlie texted and he goes, well, next time I see you, I'm going to salute you. Yeah, thanks, Charlie. Way to be a jerk. Hey, man, I think the biggest reason I was just tired and I wanted to go to bed. But, hey, to each their own. Let's get you back to the rock.

Molly Crew for you here on 107.5 The Power Loon. And everybody knows I got a problem with Vince Neil. But you know what? Everybody deserves redemption, all right? Everybody deserves to get that redemption arc. And I think he's kind of realizing that he needs to get on his. There's a video going viral of him at one of the recent shows, and he's actually sounding better than he ever has. He's not sounding drunk. He's not sounding just totally beyond all intoxication, whether he's high on something or whatnot. He actually looks like he's trying to be a front man again. And you know what? I'm willing to give him another shot. He doesn't have to come and apologize to me. He doesn't know me or owe me anything. Granted, he did ruin the stadium tour for me. But I'm glad to see that he's actually out there trying to get better. Because, Motley Crue, one of the greatest rock bands of all time. And you can only listen to him in a studio because that's the only time he was sober. You go out to listen to him live where you want to see him. You want to hear him playing his hits. You don't want to hear any of that. So shout out to him. If he's actually getting cleaned up and is trying, I'll give him a shot.

0: Time for the most mental thing you'll hear about today on 107.5 The Power Loon, and we're heading on over to a mountain trail where a hiker was just going along. He's using his little poles. I don't get why people use them, but some people do, and he accidentally impales himself on it. My idea is that he was probably having a sword fight with one of his buddies, and it kind of got out of hand, and he got impaled. Thankfully, he was a nurse. He's like, oh, nope, this didn't hit any vital organ. We're good. And walks 10 miles back. He's like, he was a nurse, so he's like, I don't know what it's going to cost to get flown out of here. We're not doing that. 6.5 hours impaled by his own spike just to be like, I'm going to avoid a bill. And they even had his buddies go running ahead to be like, hey, man, if you got kids, get them to turn away. It's going to be pretty gruesome. He's doing all right, and he's pretty dang metal, if you ask me.
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6: I'm meteorologist Mace Michaels. Partly cloudy tonight, some patchy smoke. Warm and muggy with a low in the mid-60s. A mix of sun and clouds for tomorrow. Hot and humid. Highs right around 90. A chance of showers and storms Thursday, highs in the upper 80s, and a good chance of rain Friday, highs near 80. Lakes, great food, and friendly faces. It's all in Worthington, Minnesota, and it's worth a look. Currently at 75 degrees.
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family, it's murder season down in Florida. 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

0: My home state of Florida has decided they're cleaning house, all right? No more death row inmates. They just offed a dude that was, he was found guilty of doing heinous things to a child. I'm all about it. And apparently they're getting ready for a double murder here in the next couple days. And it's just like, man, guys, slow down, save some executions for the rest of us. Not really. I don't want anybody to die. I'm not the guy that's going out there and be like, we should murder everybody. I'm good on that one. But if you do something heinous like this dude did, I'm all about it. But it's kind of crazy because, like I said, there was one guy that they off today. And then here in like the next 2 days, they're going to be just offing a couple more. You're like, all right, I guess, do we have a quota or something we got to meet?
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23: I'm meteorologist Mace Michaels. Partly cloudy tonight, some patchy smoke, warm and muggy with a low in the mid-60s. A mix of sun and clouds for tomorrow, hot and humid, highs right around 90. A chance of showers and storms Thursday, highs in the upper 80s, and a good chance of rain Friday, highs near 80. Lakes, great food, and friendly faces. It's all in Worthington, Minnesota, and it's worth a look. It's 74 right now.
0: 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I almost had a Fleetwood Mac song slip through, so instead I'm playing some good rock with REM.

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I will never be the guy that tells you you don't need religion. All right. The world needs faith in something, whether it's faith in who the heck cares. I'm not the one. I've seen what good it does for people. 107.5 The Power Loon. What the world doesn't need is an app for your religion, and people are finding that one. Catholics are finding that one out the hard way. The Pope's official prayer app has leaked over 700,000 users' data. The security flaw was found by Bob DeHacker, and he was like, "All right, well, 700,000 people—that's a lot of wang wangs we got out here." And now they are having to go through and check to make sure how much information's got out. I'm going to tell you. It's a prayer, or it's you tell the Pope this is what he wants you to pray for. I don't know, maybe just pray. You know, maybe not have to tell your problems to the Pope. Maybe go find a local Catholic guy around town. Just going to throw that one out there.

0: I swear, you give it 5 minutes, and I will not say anything controversial, but the moment I say something, I wouldn't even consider anything I said recently controversial. People would get up in arms. I can't believe you said that. The world doesn't need religion. Da, da, da. I said the world does need religion. People need faith. It's 107.5, the Power Loon. I was talking about how the Pope released his app, and everybody's getting like, what do you mean? What do you mean you can't talk to the Pope about prayers? You should be able to talk to anybody about prayers. Never said that. I just think that you shouldn't put them on an app where you're putting your private and personal information at. Gosh, that's what I was talking about. If you want to go to Italy and go sit at the Vatican and go talk to the Pope, that's one thing. But if you want to sit there and put it on an app and be like, I hope everything's going to be all right, I'm not responsible for all the dumb things that come through, all right? I'm just going to throw that one out there.
1: We will be back after we teach him to read. This might be a while. Slick will be back on 107.5 The Power Loon.
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8: I'm meteorologist Mace Michaels. Partly cloudy tonight, some patchy smoke, warm and muggy with a low in the mid-60s. A mix of sun and clouds for tomorrow, hot and humid, highs right around 90. A chance of showers and storms Thursday, highs in the upper 80s, and a good chance of rain Friday, highs near 80. Lakes, great food, and friendly faces. It's all in Worthington, Minnesota, and it's worth a look. Right now it's 73.
9: 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Andy texts Eddie, goes, man, I really wouldn't want to be you. 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

0: Influencer culture agitates me to no end. It really does, because you're always trying to one-up the next guy and trying to... It boggles me what people come up with. Like these two base jumpers over in Seattle, they climb over the Space Needle and they leap. Could have possibly been to their deaths. It's not like, in terms of jumping off of things, it's really not that high up on the Space Needle. That ground comes out pretty quickly. And it seems to be an attempt to kind of one-up the crew that climbed to the top of the the Empire State Building. That's what I was trying to say. And it's just like, man, was it worth your life to get a few clicks, get arrested? Like, yeah, everybody's going to be talking about you for a few minutes, but everybody's going to forget until the next big thing comes along, and they're going to be talking about that and being like, hey, don't you remember when these two goobers did it?
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11: 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It's just 7 miles west of Brainerd on Highway 210. Black Friday in July. 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
12: I'm meteorologist Mace Michaels. Partly cloudy tonight, some patchy smoke, warm and muggy with a low in the mid-60s. A mix of sun and clouds for tomorrow, hot and humid, highs right around 90. A chance of showers and storms Thursday, highs in the upper 80s, and a good chance of rain Friday, highs near 80. lakes, great food, and friendly faces. It's all in Worthington, Minnesota, and it's worth a look. Right now, it's 73.
0: Bon Jovi singing the song of my high school career. I was living on a prayer, praying I'd freaking pass high school, that's for sure.

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1: What we've got here is failure to communicate. 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
1: Is this Mark Galbraith?
2: 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How's it going?
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0: 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I'll catch you tomorrow, and we'll do it all again on the hump day. 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
9: I'm meteorologist Mace Michaels. Partly cloudy tonight, some patchy smoke. Warm and muggy with a low in the mid-60s. A mix of sun and clouds for tomorrow. Hot and humid. Highs right around 90. A chance of showers and storms Thursday. Highs in the upper 80s. And a good chance of rain Friday. Highs near 80. Lakes, great food, and friendly faces. It's all in Worthington, Minnesota. And it's worth a look. It's 71 right now.
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7: I'm meteorologist Mace Michaels. Partly cloudy tonight, some patchy smoke, warm and muggy with a low in the mid-60s. A mix of sun and clouds for tomorrow, hot and humid, highs right around 90. A chance of showers and storms Thursday, highs in the upper 80s, and a good chance of rain Friday, highs near 80. Lakes, great food, and friendly faces. It's all in Worthington, Minnesota, and it's worth a look. It's 71 right now.
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2: I'm meteorologist Mace Michaels. Partly cloudy tonight, some patchy smoke, warm and muggy with a low in the mid-60s. A mix of sun and clouds for tomorrow, hot and humid, highs right around 90. A chance of showers and storms Thursday, highs in the upper 80s, and a good chance of rain Friday, highs near 80. Lakes, great food, and friendly faces. It's all in Worthington, Minnesota, and it's worth a look. It's 71 right now.
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3: I'm meteorologist Mace Michaels. Partly cloudy tonight, some patchy smoke, warm and muggy with a low in the mid-60s. A mix of sun and clouds for tomorrow, hot and humid, highs right around 90. A chance of showers and storms Thursday, highs in the upper 80s, and a good chance of rain Friday, highs near 80. Lakes, great food, and friendly faces. It's all in Worthington, Minnesota, and it's worth a look. Right now, it's 70 degrees.
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1: I'm meteorologist Mace Michaels. Partly cloudy tonight, some patchy smoke, warm and muggy with a low in the mid-60s. A mix of sun and clouds for tomorrow, hot and humid, highs right around 90. A chance of showers and storms Thursday, highs in the upper 80s, and a good chance of rain Friday, highs near 80. Lakes, great food, and friendly faces. It's all in Worthington, Minnesota, and it's worth a look. It's 69 degrees right now.
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10: I'm meteorologist Mace Michaels. Partly cloudy tonight, some patchy smoke, warm and muggy with a low in the mid-60s. A mix of sun and clouds for tomorrow, hot and humid, highs right around 90. A chance of showers and storms Thursday, highs in the upper 80s, and a good chance of rain Friday, highs near 80. Lakes, great food, and friendly faces. It's all in Worthington, Minnesota, and it's worth a look. Right now, it's 70 degrees.
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1: I'm meteorologist Mace Michaels. Partly cloudy tonight, some patchy smoke, warm and muggy with a low in the mid-60s. A mix of sun and clouds for tomorrow, hot and humid, highs right around 90. A chance of showers and storms Thursday, highs in the upper 80s, and a good chance of rain Friday, highs near 80. Lakes, great food, and friendly faces. It's all in Worthington, Minnesota, and it's worth a look. It's 69 degrees right now.
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4: I'm meteorologist Mace Michaels. Partly cloudy tonight, some patchy smoke, warm and muggy with a low in the mid-60s. A mix of sun and clouds for tomorrow, hot and humid, highs right around 90. A chance of showers and storms Thursday, highs in the upper 80s, and a good chance of rain Friday, highs near 80. Lakes, great food, and friendly faces. It's all in Worthington, Minnesota, and it's worth a look. It's 69 degrees right now.
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1: We are going to have a little more of that smoky haze in the air again today. Otherwise, partly cloudy with a sprinkle or two possible this afternoon. Our high today, 92. Tonight, 68. Tomorrow, mostly cloudy, 89 for a high with a chance of thunderstorms tomorrow afternoon into tomorrow night. That rain and those storms will cool us down a little into the weekend. 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
10: We are going to have a little more of that smoky haze in the air again today. Otherwise, partly cloudy with a sprinkle or two possible this afternoon. Our high today, 92. Tonight, 68. Tomorrow, mostly cloudy, 89 for a high with a chance of thunderstorms tomorrow afternoon into tomorrow night. That rain and those storms will cool us down a little into the weekend. 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I'm meteorologist Sean Cable. Temperature now 67.
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Crookneck Lake, Pelican Lake, the Whitefish Chain, from the heart of the Brainerd Lakes. 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

0: We are going to have a little more of that smoky haze in the air again today. Otherwise, partly cloudy with a sprinkle or two possible this afternoon. Our high today, 92. Tonight, 68. Tomorrow, mostly cloudy, 89 for a high with a chance of thunderstorms tomorrow afternoon into tomorrow night. That rain and those storms will cool us down a little into the weekend. If your bathroom needs a remodel, Bath Planet can help. 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I'm meteorologist Sean Cable. 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
1: We are going to have a little more of that smoky haze in the air again today. Otherwise, partly cloudy with a sprinkle or two possible this afternoon. Our high today, 92. Tonight, 68. Tomorrow, mostly cloudy, 89 for a high with a chance of thunderstorms tomorrow afternoon into tomorrow night. That rain and those storms will cool us down a little into the weekend. 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I'm meteorologist Sean Cable. Temperature now 67.
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6: We are going to have a little more of that smoky haze in the air again today. Otherwise, partly cloudy with a sprinkle or two possible this afternoon. Our high today, 92. Tonight, 68. Tomorrow, mostly cloudy, 89 for a high with a chance of thunderstorms tomorrow afternoon into tomorrow night. That rain and those storms will cool us down a little into the weekend. 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I'm meteorologist Sean Cable. 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

0: 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Doing it again. Here we go again,
1: here
0: Mitch.
1: We are. It's so funny because we have to literally move in the studio for 3 hours.
0: Move.
1: Like coffee, like I gotta get my, you know what I mean?
0: Oh, yeah, yeah. I thought you
1: my
0: meant
1: my water,
0: like,
1: your laptop.
0: I thought you meant doing actual, like, physical labor or something like that. Like,
1: no.
0: That's why I got into radio, man.
1: No.
0: I do work with my hands, but I get to keep them nice and soft. Thank you, Jurgens.
1: Mine, on the other hand, people touch my, you need lotion. I do have lotion. They're hardworking hands.
0: That's right, man.
1: Stick it.
0: Your hands look like that, so mine can look like this. I think that's what they say. They show you like their oil
1: covered jazz hands.
0: I got jazz hands this morning. Yeah, exactly. Yeah, we're just there you go. Well, good morning to you. Happy to be here with you, and happy that you're here with us. 607.
1: Mitch and Zach. Yeah.
0: Is that who we are?
1: Yeah.
0: Still?
1: I guess.
0: After all this time.
1: Did you already say it?
0: No, I didn't. I just figured people already knew.
1: Yeah.
0: But I guess not.
1: I had a fun jaunt to work.
0: Oh.
1: On 210. Well. I'm like, what's that vehicle way up there? And then I looked at the taillights a little bit more. My gosh, it's an old Volkswagen Beetle.
0: Look at that.
1: And it had a suitcase and either a surfboard or a paddleboard up on the roof.
0: Oh, I love that.
1: I'm like, did I take a trip back in time? I could
0: it's
1: not keep
0: great
1: up
0: aesthetic.
1: With it. Could not keep up with it.
0: Oh, man.
1: Did so you, hats off to you.
0: Too bad there was no one with
1: blue
0: you.
1: Blue dude in the VW.
0: Oh, the guy was blue.
1: Blue, well, the car, the vehicle.
0: Oh, yeah. Okay.
1: Blue
0: All
1: dude.
0: Right. It's like, good Lord, is he choking or something? Go help him out, Mitch.
1: I'm like, wow, California hippie trip.
0: See, I had that happen over the weekend where I was out for a walk and I saw a car pass by me and it looked exactly like the car that one of my old coworkers used to drive, like, 10 years ago or so.
1: So can I ask, did you like this coworker?
0: Yeah, they were, okay. Yeah, I liked them. They weren't too bad. But
1: one of those driving duck things.
0: It was one of those situations, though, where I had only seen that person drive that type of car. So my first thought was just like, oh, Thomas is in town. What's going on here? I'm like, no, he's probably not. No, it's just someone's just got the same car as him. But it happens every time I see a similar car like that. I'm like,
1: what kind of vehicle was it?
0: I couldn't tell you. It was a
1: what make?
0: Gold color. I couldn't tell you.
1: Oh my gosh.
0: I don't know. I'm not.
1: You know, back in the day, I used to be able to tell, you know, all the parties out in the woods and stuff, what type of headlights were coming.
0: Oh.
1: So now they've all changed so much. I'm like, I don't know. But of course, I'm not in the woods partying anymore.
0: Right,
1: so.
0: Right. Yeah. Well, I feel like there was this kind of switch over, if you will. Yeah, with the headlights and stuff. Because I kind of similar situation where, and especially like looking out for cops, you know, kind of thing.
1: Yeah.
0: Where I'm like, oh, I know that's a cop vehicle coming from a mile away. But yeah, now it's just like, I'm not quite sure. And what's even worse is when they have that that like luggage rack on the top, but it's a similar make and model as like a police vehicle would be. So then you're like, oh, okay, there's a cop up ahead. It's like, oh, nope, just someone that can haul stuff. It's about
1: it. So learn your headlights of newer vehicle people.
0: Yeah. So you can be like Mitch and just constantly on
1: the
0: lookout.
1: No, we're not trying to be bad influencers.
0: Well, maybe just a little bit. Just a little bit. Zach and Mitch with you until 9 this morning here. ZZ Top on the Prowl on the Power Loon.

0: There's Blondie. It's 107.5 The Power Loon, your home for the best in classic rock. One way or another, we'd be coming through your speakers this morning.
1: Do you want me to hop on over there and woman the board?
0: Yes, please. Yeah, do that. Then I can just sit back, relax, and...
1: Do you think that's what I'm doing over here, sitting back, relaxing?
0: Oh, no. No, you're constantly doing something over there.
1: Yeah.
0: Which is what I appreciate about you, Mitch.
1: Picking my nose.
0: Mm-hmm. Wiping it under the desk so that Mona can clean that.
1: No, my side is spotless.
0: You do keep your side
1: pretty. Even went over there and organized some stuff.
0: Did you?
1: Yeah, like he had old PSA stuff over there.
0: Well, I just like to keep people to know about things that happened 4 months ago.
1: Yeah, it's kind of sloppy.
0: Come on, man.
1: I can't work in those conditions.
0: You're sloppy. They call it organized chaos,
1: sloppy.
0: Mitch. What was that voice? I haven't heard that one from you in a minute.
1: That's what I want to get. I want to get all this low.
0: You want to get?
1: Oh, well. I'm not sloppy.
0: Oh, there you go.
1: I can do things.
0: Yeah, like Tiny Tim in the studio with us this morning. Very nice. Very nice. You know, earlier this summer, Mitch, we had talked a couple different times about, World Cup happenings, of course, and how the Bars were doing so dang well.
1: Yeah.
0: What was it? It was Dallas or Houston, Austin, one of those big cities that basically got drunken out. Yeah,
1: yeah.
0: Boston was completely out. And most of it was because of the Scots. Shout out to the Scots. They've kind of been having some withdrawals, if you will, because one of the local favorites from all the Scots in New England is the Sam Adams Boston Lager, of course.
1: Have you ever had that?
0: I have, yeah.
1: Is it sharp tasting?
0: No, not really.
1: Is it mellow?
0: It's pretty, okay. It's pretty mellow, yeah.
1: I like mellow beer.
0: Oh, it'll be perfect for you, Mitch, and it's perfect for the Scots. But the only thing is that it wasn't sold in Scotland for quite a while, but... Thanks to all the buzz generated by Scottish soccer fans and drinking Boston out of house and home, their newfound appreciation for iconic Boston beer is making a limited return to Scotland.
1: Yeah.
0: So we'll have the...
1: It'll last a week.
0: Right.
1: Them Scottish folk.
0: Now, do you think they'll go through it pretty quickly just because they do enjoy the taste of it? Or do you think they ran out just because, it was a special celebration. It's the World Cup. You're in America. Go big or go home.
1: I don't know, man. It's the Scottish are so cool, so different.
0: Yeah.
1: I think they just want, they're probably always like that. If they're with a crowd of people and they got their Sam Adams, I think it would be.
0: Rest is history there.
1: Yeah, that's what I think.
0: Oh, well, it gives them a fan to kind of, or gives them a chance anyway to relive their World Cup celebrations. Get that nostalgia kick from a few weeks ago.
1: You saw the social media videos, right?
0: Oh, my gosh. That was incredible, man.
1: I'm like, why am I in bed? Look at all the fun they're having. I know. It's like I wanted to be part of it.
0: I just going to want to hop on a plane, going over there and party
1: Giddy
0: with
1: up.
0: The Scots.
1: Do you have a passport?
0: Of course I do.
1: Oh, I don't. Well, then you don't have to hang around with Mitch.
0: Well, silver lining and everything, I guess.
1: I know, right? All right. So, since we always talk about... AI and robots. Let's throw this one in the bathtub. Research.
0: Throw the robot in the bathtub?
1: I just have a different way with words. Well, and you jump in too, Zach, okay?
0: Oh, wow. All right.
1: Okay. Researchers put a robot to the test at a busy public event to see how people would react when a machine hands out free candy instead of a person. Depends on the candy. If it's a chocolate bar, Mitch is going to be cool. If it's a Tootsie Roll, hand it to me and I'm probably hit it out of a tan.
0: Because
1: what's it going to do to me?
0: What is it going to do to you?
1: Bad influencer. Robot turned out to be a huge hit. People stared, waved, and touched it. And its candy tray emptied way faster than a tray held by a human server. I think people are just fascinated. They're in wonderment of this robotic thing.
0: Yeah, absolutely.
1: But the differences in behavior didn't stop there. People lost their manners around the robot instead of taking just one piece. Like they did with the human server, people kept grabbing huge handfuls.
0: It's kind of on Halloween
1: when
0: they
1: put the big bowl of candy out.
0: First thing I thought of. Yeah.
1: One time in Macintosh, I emptied the whole bowl and I did not feel good the next day.
0: I would have been ridden with guilt, man.
1: Think of how
0: many. There's that voice again.
1: Since then, I'm like, I'm not doing that. While the study subjects seemed to love the free sweets, they said they felt a bit uneasy when the robot rolled to close. Scientist says it shows that the robot service works great in crowds, but makers still need to teach them how to respect human personal space.
0: Okay, so the robot was getting too close to the people, and they're like, oh, hold on a minute, man. You got to get out of my bubble here.
1: Well,
0: so the robot doesn't have a concept of a bubble.
1: You have those people who are close talkers, or, you know, I'm just like...
0: And they always eat like garlic and onion stuff like
1: back
0: all hours
1: away.
0: Of the day. So you're just like,
1: or their skin emits pickles.
0: Oh, what? Just a sweat and brine.
1: Well, and on the news side of the robot things, the humanoid robots from China, they are being banned in the U.S.
0: Oh, okay.
1: Yeah, the FCC yesterday released a statement on the national security threat posed by advanced foreign robots, saying that technology poses unacceptable risks to the U.S. security.
0: Okay, all right. Kind of, it's like the TikTok defense when they're trying to ban that.
1: Yeah,
0: it's like, it's just a way for them to spy on us. It's like, well,
1: we were having this off mic conversation. I'm like, well, they'll just go back and say she swears too much.
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1: Harlan weather, you know, all the yellow yards around town. Oof, we need some rain. Sunny and hot today, 92. We're looking at 71 on the overnight. And then tomorrow, that's when rain creeps into the works that we could see some on Thursday and Friday. High of 89 for tomorrow and Friday, 80. Right now it's 68.
0: Yeah, we got birthdays, anniversaries coming up around 7:45. 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
1: We got to do the clanky clank, Zach.
0: Oh my gosh, we forgot to clank. Hey, get over here. Oh, listen to that music.
1: You know, that doesn't mean the show is starting over to make it sound better. We're just going to go with the flow, baby.
0: Fair enough.
1: Mitch and Zach, good morning to you. You're home for the best in classic rock. Here is Foreigner on the Power Loon.

0: Warner at your home for the best in classic rock. 107.5 The Power Loon. They'll be your tonight, but we are your early morning. How's it going? It's Zach and Mitch. Glad to be here with you.
1: You know what's scary? I naturally wake up now.
0: Oh, boy. Even on the weekends? What do you, so like a Saturday morning, what time are you like first
1: opening
0: up your eyes? I'll
1: start creeping, maybe 4, and then I'll force myself to lay there for a while.
0: Do you find it easy to go back to sleep, or are you one of those where you kind of just toss and turn?
1: I'm a lounger. I'll just lay there with my eyes shut.
0: Okay. Just do a little daydreaming?
1: Yeah.
0: Okay.
1: My cats are pouncing on me.
0: Oh, classic.
1: Get up, woman.
0: You think they can hear your eyes open or something? Because they're just like, oh, mom, let's go. Oh, come on, get up, feed
1: one
0: me.
1: One little move, yeah.
0: That's all it takes, man.
1: Yep.
0: Then they're just pouncing, attacking the feet and all that kind of stuff.
1: She's alive. That's what they're doing. Yeah.
0: Dressed, you got one walking around like Igor or something.
1: Mm-hmm.
0: Very Jimothy-esque, now that I think about it, with Igor, with the hunch over and stuff, the smile efficiency. Yeah, kind of looks like Jimothy, man.
1: He's so cute.
0: I still got to get in for my Jimothy tattoo here pretty soon.
1: And a shirt.
0: Right.
1: They have those shirts.
0: Oh, I'm sure they've got. I'm sure he's got like koozies and tumblers and t-shirts, hoodies,
1: hopefully
0: long sleeves.
1: Getting donated to like a humane society or something.
0: Yeah, I believe they are doing something like that. But if you don't want any Jimothy swag like that, then we got plenty of Loon swag.
1: Yeah,
0: tumblers,
1: we do.
0: Koozies, all that like. So you can just swap out the Jimothy with the Power Loon logo. Find it over at theloon.com. Get yourself looking pretty fly, as the kids say, for the summer.
1: I think that terminology is out.
0: Is that out? Is that out? Okay. All right. I'll have to keep up on
1: like
0: that.
1: Like fleek? I'll say fleek.
0: On fleek, yeah.
1: You know, it'd be a Jimothy. How about a Jimothy shirt with the Power Loon shirt on?
0: Oh.
1: That would look cool.
0: There we go.
1: Yeah.
0: Think there'd be any sort of trademark or copyright issues there? Well, no one's filed anything for Jimothy yet, have they?
1: Nope.
0: I can only imagine it'll be just
1: But interesting,
0: few more
1: he's
0: weeks.
1: Off the Roku screensaver.
0: Oh.
1: My sister's
0: my
1: like,
0: goodness.
1: He was there, and then he's gone. So I don't know. Maybe there's something brewing.
0: Maybe he's been involved in some sort of scandal, and they're pulling back now.
1: Yeah.
0: I could see that. Always happens with the good celebrities. 6:32, time to keep you up to date on all things happening. Your Power Loon headlines from the Brainerd Now Newsroom.
2: From the Brainerd Now Newsroom, I'm Noelle Lee. With wildfires in northern Minnesota more than 50% contained, the U.S. Forest Service is planning to reopen parts of the Boundary Waters Canoe Wilderness to overnight camping. Starting today, roughly 40% of the Boundary Waters will be accessible to both day and overnight use, with visitors able to pass through 41 entry points. The Boundary Waters fully closed in mid-July due to a lightning storm that sparked a surge in wildfires across the Superior National Forest. And an unusually hot, dry, and windy summer caused fires to spread fast and unpredictably. A campfire ban is still in place throughout the Boundary Waters, but visitors can use gas stoves for cooking. Two of Minnesota Lakefront Resorts and one boutique hotel in the Mississippi are under new management. The Harbors in Two Harbors, Appel Dorns of Sunset Bay Resort on Mille Lacs Lake, and the Confluence Hotel in Hastings are the newest additions to the portfolio of the Leisure Hotels and Resorts, which now manages 13 properties in Minnesota. Leisure Hotel and Resorts, founded back in 1985, also manages Craigens Resort and the Quarter Deck Resort on Gull Lake, Superior Shores Resort in Two Harbors, and North Shore Camping Company and Cove Point Lodge in Beaver Bay. A Brainerd Resort has again been recognized as one of the finest in the Midwest by Travel and Leisure magazine. After having three entries in the 2025 edition, just one Minnesota destination has made the publication's annual list of the region's best resorts. Madden's on Gull Lake made the cut for the second year in a row and garnered the second best rating in the region, trailing only the Deer Path Inn in Lake Forest, Illinois. Opened in 1926, Madden's is set on 1,000 acres of peninsula along Gull Lake and features three 18-hole golf courses, including the Classic, which is one of the state's most acclaimed public courses. From the Brainerd Now Newsroom, I'm Noelle Lee.
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0: Powerloon Sports, the Vikings will be holding their first practice of training camp today with Jamal Adams on the field. The veteran linebacker officially signed his contract yesterday after announcing his arrival on social media Monday. Vikes also inking veteran running back Jordan Mims. They're also locking up their right tackle for the long term, signing Brian O'Neill to a four-year extension. ESPN reports the deal worth $96 million. And in some other news, running back Adrian Peterson will be inducted into the team's Ring of Honor during their Monday home game against Buffalo in Week 9. The Twins walked off the Royals 3-2 in their series opener. Royce Lewis laced a triple, which scored the game-tying and ending runs. Taj Bradley had fanned 10 batters, gave up both runs over six innings from Minnesota, which has won three straight now. Series will continue tonight, game that you can hear on our sister station, Cool 103.5. Some fighting here. UFC star Conor McGregor eyeing a trilogy bout with Max Holloway. The former two-way champion took to social media Monday night, calling for a rematch at International Fight Week next year. McGregor had lost to the former featherweight champ earlier this month when he tore his ACL during the opening seconds of their match, but had defeated Holloway back in 2013. Yeah, great, what was it, minute and 9 second bout between them earlier. And this one's pretty cool. You know, I used to do a little spear fishing when I was younger in the creek, and it seems that there's a guy named Charlie Nutting who, well, gave it a try and, well, caught a 675-pound bluefin tuna.
1: Woo!
0: Off the coast of New England. That's a big boy. Now, thanks to some coordination with the boat's pilot, control in the speed, and sturdy pulley system, the harpoon line never broke, and they were able to get the giant fish on board before any sharks in the area figured out what was happening. Decided to make things a little complicated. So a 675-pound bluefin tuna for Charlie. Hey, cheers to Charlie. That's been a look at your Powerloon Sports.
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1: Powerloon weather going to be sunny, hot today, 92. We're looking at 71 on the overnight. And then starting tomorrow and Friday, a 40% chance, then a 70% chance of showers, possible thunderstorms. 89 for tomorrow and 80 on Friday. Currently, it is 68.
0: In just over an hour, we are going through birthdays and anniversaries. 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
1: Wow. Do you need a do-over?
0: Yeah.
1: I can't even
0: just
1: say
0: over. You just want to do that over? All right.
1: No, I'm just kidding.
0: Your Powerloon what? No, okay.
1: It's Mitch and Zach. Good morning. You're home for the best in classic rock. The one, the only Led Zeppelin on the Powerloon.

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0: Van Halen, 107.5 The Power Loon, home for the best in classic rock. Heading back to 1984. Might have to wait too much longer before David Lee Roth and Alex Van Halen are reunited. Went over that yesterday with them doing a TED Talk together in Fargo.
1: So it's just a talking tour thing, right?
0: Well, not necessarily a tour. I think it's just a one-off sort of deal. Yeah. TED Talks are pretty great. Yeah.
1: They just sit around and
0: shoot the breeze.
1: Does the audience, are they able to ask questions?
0: Typically in a TED Talk, no. There are some that are kind of open to the Q&As, from the audience, but more often than not, no. Some guy just gets up there and spouts some stuff for like 15, 20 minutes, and then they're good.
1: So what do you think they're going to talk about?
0: I don't know. That's kind of all I've
1: been thinking
0: about.
1: Oh, the band got together?
0: Oh, gosh. Probably not. That seems a little too boilerplate PR stuff. Maybe they'll get into some nitty-gritty things. But although I did go to a TED Talks that come through Sioux Falls, South Dakota. This would have been maybe 5 years ago. Went to one of those.
1: Anything interesting that you went to?
0: I remember that there was a guy. He was a shorter fella, like us. And then, there was a portion there where he was talking about how it was difficult in the dating scene for short men
1: because he was short.
0: Because it's like the kind of thing now is over 6 feet or whatever, and then you swipe right, anything else swipe left or whatever. I'm just like preach.
1: I don't care how tall the guy is. If there's a spark there, well, I'm gonna pursue it.
0: It's what's in his heart,
1: right?
0: And if he'll go grocery shopping with you. That's about all you need there.
1: You're bringing up a pre-date.
0: I'm trying. Just a little stuff in there. But, what it all boils down to, once you, do get your partner, you fall in love, you get married, have kids. Start a family, well, you always got to go to bed together. And they do say never go to bed angry, one of the big keys.
1: Or get a separate room.
0: Or sleep in separate beds. Mm-hmm. I've heard that, too, which works wonders, apparently. But there is a survey out there. 2,000 U.S. adults found that about 17% ended a relationship solely because of a partner's disruptive sleep habits, with another 6% that cited it as a contributing factor.
1: Wow.
0: Now, over the list of grievances overnight, what do you think the top one is, Mitch?
1: Well, either talking in the sleep, snoring, or flailing.
0: Boom. Snoring. Actually, you got basically 2 out of 3 there. Yeah.
1: What was the other one I got?
0: Oh, I'll get to you.
1: All right.
0: Snoring topped the list of grievances, appearing in 62% of breakup descriptions and ranked the most annoying sleep habit overall by about 44% of respondents. I mean, I don't know. That's not something you can really control, right?
1: Snoring.
0: Yeah, unless you get those weird nasal strips that they market back.
1: Do they work?
0: That I don't know.
1: I think I snore myself awake at night. Only if I'm laying on my back.
0: Oh, that's the key. You got to be a side sleeper.
1: It's like, who's in the room? Oh, right. Wait, it's probably me.
0: Yeah. It's like when your dog farts himself awake. Oh, what's that? That's you,
1: that's
0: man.
1: That's so funny.
0: Women reported being bothered by snoring more than men, about 50% versus 39%. Now, beyond snoring, yep, we get the flailing, tossing and turning, irritating 30%, while cover stealing bothered about 27%. Mm-hmm. Always stealing those covers, man. And I tell you what. You can be a woman 100 pounds, but I tell you what, when they got those comforters in their grip, it's an iron grip, man, and you can't get those things away.
1: Mine would be pillows. I don't care about blankets. I'll just go grab another one.
0: What you got that kind of money? You just got blankets hanging around all over the place?
1: Yeah, gifts. Don't you ever get gifts of blankets?
0: No, you never give me a blanket.
1: I have blankets.
0: Well, give me one of them. But despite the frustration, 64% said they'd accept a partner's habits and stay. Well, that's nice. So the coping strategies with the snoring and the tossing and turning and cover stealing, taking supplements, about 25%. I'm kind of thinking like melatonin or something. Sleeping separately, 20%. And changing mattresses as well, and at 17%. Yeah, the changing mattresses I'm not so sure about, but yeah, sleeping in separate bed. I've heard that works pretty dang well for long-term relationships.
1: Can you imagine having to go to bed with somebody every night? You have your routine set, you know what I mean?
0: Mm-hmm.
1: I feel like the queen of Sheba. Well, we're on relationships, right? And the Beatles song Can't Buy Me Love. Oh, hold on a minute.
0: Oh, there's a price?
1: Yeah, a new survey of 2,000 Americans find that money and romance are deeply connected. Well, how deep, you ask?
0: How deep?
1: See, you were supposed to, One in four respondents believe their financial situation has prevented them from finding true love. So on average, Americans say a salary of $106,400.
0: Come on, they're numbers.
1: $106,417.
0: Over six figures to find true love?
1: It's needed to attract a partner. Well, you see where I'm failing in the relationship department. Generational divides were stark. 78% of Gen Z tied salary to finding love versus just 32% of baby boomers. 15% have ended a relationship due to finances.
0: Okay. Well, now
1: 15%.
0: I wonder if it's because the other person wasn't making enough, or maybe they felt they weren't.
1: Or maybe the other person's riding their coattails.
0: Mmm.
1: Yeah.
0: A little sugar daddy action.
1: Yeah, I had that. I'm like, no, goodbye.
0: Yeah.
1: Rising to 25% among

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6: Oh, got another sunny, hot day in 92. Cloudy 71 for tonight. Tomorrow, about a 40% chance of showers. With that, we possibly could see a thunderstorm, partly sunny and 89. Currently 68.
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1: Good morning.
0: Got shooting stars.
2: We promise there. We'll be better these last couple hours.
0: No, we don't. No, absolutely not. You get what you get, you don't throw a fit, man. Have you ever seen a shooting star, Mitch?
2: Oh, yeah.
0: Have you really?
2: Oh, yeah.
0: Do you make a wish when you see one?
2: I always say, hi, Mom.
0: Oh.
2: Yeah. And make a wish. What? What? Sorry.
0: Oh, they got me a little verklempt there. Yeah, okay. All right. I was just trying to have a little fun, and now I'm... All right. Hey, you know what started up today, Mitchie?
2: Crazy days.
0: That's right, it did. Yeah, we're getting
2: over
0: crazy.
2: Over at shopbebay.com, yeah.
0: Yeah, man.
2: So you get today all the way through Friday.
0: Oh, boy. 3 days of craziness going
2: and
0: on.
2: The thing about this crazy days, the existing promo code, that's null and void. You're not going to be able to use that bad boy till after crazy days, which will be Saturday at midnight.
0: Yeah. And with that, too, with the 31st, every order from shopebay.com will get a surprise promo code to be used during August. And that's also in addition to another pretty good deal that's going on, because every order during crazy days, so today through the 31st, if it totals $100 or more, you get a free ceramic windshield treatment from Mobile Detail Magicians. Now, why would you want this, you ask?
2: Why?
0: There we go. Rain beads right off for better visibility. Bugs and grime clean up a little bit easier. Yeah, and if you're going to be hauling down the highway, then you're definitely going to have a bunch of critters hanging out in your windshield. And, looking forward to this winter, frost and ice won't stick as tightly.
2: Wouldn't that be nice?
0: It would, yeah. So if you forget your scraper, then your credit card will do just well if you get that treatment there. But yeah, crazy days going on B-Bay. I mean, you'll be able to score deals 50 to 80% off. Just go over to the Crazy Days category. And then make sure you check it out every day as well, because items will switch around.
2: And percentages, too. Set deals.
0: Yes.
2: Yeah,
0: absolutely. So a lot of money to be saved.
2: I'll be
0: crazy
2: hitting
0: deals.
2: That up.
0: As you should. Yeah. I mean, if there's things that you've been like, maybe trips or just little, self-care type things. Maybe going to get a massage or go for a night out.
2: You know, one time I got a massage for Valentine's.
0: Did you? Well, that's not a bad gift.
2: I was married. He thought he was doing something nice. And I'm like, when am I going to find time to get a massage?
0: Whoa. I feel like that's not a bad gift. Oh. I feel like that's kind of, hey. You go get pampered.
2: See, that would be some, I don't know, I'm that I would buy myself. I don't know. That's just how I am.
0: Man. So hard
2: I
0: to
2: know.
0: Buy gifts for
2: just
0: you.
2: Go, no wonder you're single,
0: no
2: Mitch.
0: No wonder you're single, Mitch.
2: Yeah, is that the line on the show?
0: I think that's kind of the deal today, yeah. So I was
2: letting
0: trying to,
2: our true personality sparkle.
0: Figure out why we're so alone. Well, we got weird news that's coming up here pretty soon. Man, I'm kind of struggling, but I think I want to, I definitely want to talk about this New Zealand mosh pit that I saw online yesterday.
2: And what did I say earlier? We need butts and
0: poop stuff
2: on the show.
0: Well, ask
2: and thou
0: shall receive.
2: Oh, whatever.
0: Rich. Yeah. What about
2: what
0: you?
2: What did I find? Oh, what do you think is a thing most found on the beaches over in Hawaii? Got a little story about that.
0: Sand, I think. You're home for the best in classic rock. It's Jackson Browne on the Power Loon.

0: Hocus Pocus from Focus, your home for the best in classic rock, 107.5 The Power Loon. Hey, Mitch, mm-hmm. Focus, over here. What are you doing? Messed around with your volume? Was it too loud for you?
1: I had to walk on that side to turn it up.
0: Walk all the way over there? You know,
1: I mean, I hear you fine, but me, on the other hand, I just sound lower than how you come through my headsets. That's
0: okay.
1: All.
0: Well, it's important that we get things worked out here, and it's been, well, what better time to do it than right in the middle of the show? You know, this chair is really being finagly today. It keeps doing the thing where it'll just kind of lower itself, and I just kind of end up going, oh, yeah, here we go, yeah, and then trying to make my way back
1: Guess
0: up.
1: Guess who wore out the lever on that one?
0: Who's that?
1: Me.
0: Oh!
1: That's how old that chair is.
0: Man, I feel like all bad things that happen can be traced back to Mitch, I feel.
1: Yeah, it's
0: all
1: right.
0: All right. Well, let's get into some weird news. Let's see. This
1: you gonna
0: was,
1: do yours?
0: Yeah. Okay. Well, this one I saw last night, and it kind of flashbacked me to my days of going to like hardcore shows and death metal concerts, and you know, moshing in there as a 5'2" high schooler and just getting pushed around, man, because everyone is so much bigger than me.
1: So moshing, is that when they run into each other?
0: Yeah, basically. Yeah, you're flailing the elbows around.
1: Yeah, is there body surfing?
0: Yeah, a little body surfing in there. Yeah. But it's all in good fun, you know, except there's always...
1: I look at it and I'm like, oh my gosh, that is so dumb.
0: What are they doing? Just running into each other. But there's always one guy, though, who just, it seems like he tries to pick a fight for some reason. He'll just start clocking people. But this one over in New Zealand, it was a devil skin concert in Dunedin, turned pretty chaotic after a middle-aged attendee allegedly, quote, shook a log from their trousers during the mosh pit.
1: What, they were pooping and grabbed
0: yeah,
1: it?
0: Yeah, you know, you just did it, you know, just kind of you do the leg waddle and then boom, just right out of the pant leg there. The incident occurred at the University of Otago's Union Hall during the band's Be Like the River 10th anniversary tour. One witness described the aftermath. This is a fantastic quote here. There was just a huge mess of bleep, just completely spread all in the mosh pit, all over the floor. It's on people's feet, up people's legs.
1: Healthy BM.
0: I guess so, man. And people might not have seen it, so they're just treading all over it and then just splashing it up. Opening band bassist Doug Stewart compared it to a scene from a B-grade horror movie, noting the crowd parted like Moses parting the Brown Sea. Man, these quotes are just top-notch. 10 out of 10. Now, the wildest part is that, well, the show must go on, right? So they just kept on playing. Police did identify the culprit, but no charges were filed.
1: What if people get sick?
0: Yeah, I don't know. I guess it's not on him. You just kind of got to, that's just the risk that you take
1: so
0: when you're moshing, man.
1: The people should have saw the poop and parted ways.
0: That's right. Yeah. Well, and a lot of them did, too, after they were kind of looking around their, you know, jeans and going, what the heck is splattered all up here, man? But yeah, hey, when you got to go, you got to go, man. Mm. Just shake it out there. Keep on dancing.
1: Well, then how many people thought maybe it's mud?
0: Well, they find out pretty
1: dang
0: quick.
1: We're dancing in mud.
0: Yeah. What
1: smell like poop.
0: We're in a hall. What's going
1: that
0: on?
1: That is pure disgusting.
0: That yeah, was... it's yeah. That would definitely kind of put the kibosh on dancing after that one.
1: That was a mighty big log.
0: Yeah.
1: Wait. Yeah. Thank you, Robert Plant.
0: Right. Yeah. No kidding. He's looking at that, going, mm-hmm. Oh, yeah.
1: I did that. No.
0: Life imitates art.
1: Right. Wow. Here, listen to the story. A Surfinder Foundation report shows that cigarette butts are Hawaii's most common beach litter.
0: Cigarette butts. Okay. Yeah. Wow.
1: Volunteers collected about 170,000 pounds of trash.
0: Oh, man.
1: During 54 cleanups.
0: That's so much
1: across
0: trash.
1: The beaches. That accounts for more than half of the nearly 340,000 pounds collected nationwide. Dang. Surfinder says cigarette filters contain synthetic plastic fibers that break down slowly and releases toxic chemicals into the ocean.
0: Mm-hmm.
1: Don't you bring, like, pop cans or anything to the beach with you?
0: Any kind of thing.
1: Maybe a beer bottle?
0: Yeah. Well, a lot of people, they just get done and they just flick it away.
1: It's like, don't litter the beaches.
0: Yeah. They're beautiful already. And, yeah, you're just going to litter cigarette butts all over the place. But if I remember right, though, I mean, this was like a stat that I saw like 10 years ago, yeah. but I can't imagine that it's gotten any better where, yeah, cigarette butts are the most littered thing, basically, in the world.
1: Find a way to throw it away.
0: Yeah, yeah.
1: That's not cool.
0: Well, I remember, because I was part of that problem for sure, like when I did smoke cigarettes, and like a few other people in my college house did as well. So, you know, we'd be out on the porch, and then especially like during the winter, then, you know, you get done and then just boom,
1: flick it,
0: yeah, into the yard or whatever. And then once the snow had melted, it was a disaster. It's kind of like, it's like you when you see the landmines from your pups once the snow all melts, and mm-hmm. you see that all over the yard. It was like that, but just cigarette butts littered all over the place. And yeah, when I saw that, I was like, okay, yeah, it's probably time to get a you know, an old coffee can with some sand in there.
1: So would you do a dog pooper thing to pick them all up?
0: Oh yeah, well, no, I just put gloves on and then just spent an afternoon just going around.
1: You hand picked with gloves on?
0: Yeah.
1: Oh boy.
0: Yeah. But best way to do it. I got all my tools I need right here.
1: I would use a little rake.
0: 10 little appendages, I'm all good.
1: Ooh, your poor back.
0: Oh, you know, raking, that might have been a good idea too.
1: Did you have a rake back then?
0: No, probably not. It was a group of like college kids, and someone like did the lawn care, and so like, they would swing by.
1: You remember how life used to be, and then you're here in adulthood. It's like,
0: Yeah, yeah. It's like, nah. I wasn't quite on par like that. But I figured I'd bust an animal one in here for you, Mitch. And this one's pretty cute. There's a Colorado marmot research program. Make a little varmints there. It's been running since 1962, but they've lost some federal grants recently. So mm-hmm. now they're turning to OnlyFans.
1: Yes.
0: Yeah. So
1: that's worthy.
0: There you go. UCLA professor Daniel Bloomstein, who heads the Rocky Mountain Biological Lab's marmot program, created a page called Only Marms, offering daily photos and videos of wild yellow-bellied marmots. Quote here, it's going to be G-rated, and we are not going to sexualize this, which sounds kind of odd, but when you...
1: Oh, that's what OnlyFans is.
0: Well, yeah, it's like that's like 95% of what OnlyFans is. So
1: maybe this will be a new trend.
0: Maybe. First-year master's student Emily Renke manages the page, using it to educate followers about marmot behavior. There you have some additional fundraising efforts. They've got a Marmot Tears IPA beer and an upcoming Fat Marmot Week in August. Oh, yeah.
1: It's like Fat Marmot Week.
0: Fat Marmot Week. It's like when Alaska will do the Fattest Bear Week,
1: kind
0: of before they go into hibernation. Let me try to remember. I think Champ of 2025 was Chunk 32, if I'm not mistaken.
1: Chunk 32.
0: Which is a great name, yeah. Bloomside also said that traditional funding sources are also still being pursued. But a very unique way to raise some money and help fund their program. Going to OnlyFans, releasing a beer, Fat Marmot Week, which will go well. I'm pretty sure they'll have people, you know, voting.
1: Why don't we do this for Jimothy or Punch?
0: I feel like, you know, Punch celebrated his first birthday
1: yes,
0: on Sunday.
1: I saw that.
0: Yeah. Well, he got like 2,500 birthday cards, so I think he's all good. And Jimothy's on stuff all over the place, so I think they're set.
1: Well, I'm always worried about Jimothy being on the, you know, West Coast like that.
0: Just kind of being on the streets.
1: What if somebody's sick of it and Jimothy's walking across the road?
0: No, don't even put that out in the air,
1: Mitch. Think of this animal. Well, no. I know it's sad, but.
0: No, I don't think anyone's going to harm Jimothy.
1: And he can run pretty fast.
0: Yeah, he can. Yeah, just all
1: because he don't have no back end.
0: Right. Yeah, very true. Yeah, he doesn't have a whole lot to carry with him. So there you go. Only Marms.
1: That's
0: go check
1: cute.
0: It out. Yeah, I'll have to look. Well, I probably shouldn't look it up on the work computer because that one might get flagged.
2: Have you been in an accident and you need a lawyer? Well, here's Jessica's story.
3: I was in an accident in 2014. And then when I was at the chiropractor, he referred John Rayboyne and Francis and their law firm. And I decided to take him up on it. 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
1: Powerloon weather. You know, yesterday I actually heard somebody mowing their yard. I'm like, what are they mowing? Sunny and hot today, 92. Cloudy, 71 for tonight. Then for tomorrow, about a 40% chance of showers. Thunderstorm possible. That'll be in the afternoon and 89. Currently, it is 70.
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1: It's Mitch and Zach. So happy to have you along today. You're home for the best in classic rock. Here's Pink Floyd on the Powerloom.

0: flight for you accepting charge from the United States. Hello? This is United States calling. Are we reaching? See, he keeps hanging up. And it's a man answering.
1: Keeps hanging up, Mitch.
2: And it's a man answering.
1: That's kind of rude. Good morning, Zach and Mitch here. There's some Pink Floyd on your home for the best in classic rock. 107.5 The Power Loon, 7:33. Already halfway through the show, Mitch.
2: I know. Did you know that today is National Lipstick Day?
1: Lipstick Day?
2: Yeah, I found this cool fact.
1: Oh, well, please indulge me.
2: So the average woman will spend close to $1,800 in her lifetime on lipstick.
1: In your lifetime?
2: I'm like, oh my gosh, that's a lot.
1: I was thinking, where you're going with that, I thought it was going to be like in a year. I was like, okay.
2: Lifetime.
1: That's a little much, but oh, 1,800 over a lifetime. Say you live, what, 80 years or so? That ain't bad.
2: I don't wear lipstick.
1: Well, neither do I. Looks like we're in the same boat there.
2: You should.
1: Oh, what? What do you mean? What do you mean? What?
2: Back in the day, man, it was dollar store lipstick, and the lipstick was wet and wild.
1: Wet and
2: wild. That would stay on all night, and heck, you'd wake up with it still on your mouth the next day. You had to scrub it off.
1: Dang.
2: That was some good lipstick.
1: Get your money's worth out of that, I guess. 7:34, time to keep you up to date on all things happening. 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
5: From the Brainerd Now newsroom, I'm Noelle Lee. A Brainerd resort has again been recognized as one of the finest in the Midwest by Travel and Leisure. After having three entries in the 2025 edition, just one Minnesota destination has made the publication's annual list of the region's best resorts. Madden's on Gull Lake made the cut for the second year in a row and garnered the second best rating in the region, trailing only behind the Deer Path Inn in Lake Forest, Illinois. Opened in 1926, Madden's is set on 1,000 acres of a peninsula along Gull Lake, features three 18-hole golf courses, including the Classic, which is one of the state's most acclaimed public courses. Travel and Leisure creates its list from more than 200,000 reader surveys, which totaled more than almost 700,000 votes across almost 11,000 properties globally. Former Viking star Adrian Peterson, AP, will be honored by the team this fall. The standout running back will be inducted into the Vikings Ring of Honor. The ceremony will take place during halftime of the Monday night game against the Bills at U.S. Bank Stadium. Peterson will become the third backfield player to enter the Ring of Honor, joining Chuck Foreman and Bill Brown. An iconic business serving visitors to the Boundary Waters canoe area is on the market near Ely. Williams and Hall Outfitters has been on the shores of Moose Lake for approximately 60 years and consists of a great lodge, full-service dining room, retail store equipped with ultra-lightweight canoes and camping equipment and food for each trip, according to the listing, which is asking $1.8 million. The 3.45-acre lakefront property has lodging for up to 120 guests, and the offering also includes the owner's 5-bedroom, 3-bathroom home. Starting today, roughly 39% of the Boundary Waters will be accessible for both day and overnight use, with visitors being able to pass through 41 entry points. From the Brainerd Now newsroom, I'm Noelle Lee.
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1: For your Power Loon Sports, UFC star Conor McGregor eyeing a trilogy apology bout with Max Holloway. The former two-way champ took to social media to call for a rematch at International Fight Week next year. McGregor had lost to the former featherweight champ earlier this month. He had that great 69-second match when he tore his ACL during those opening seconds, but had defeated Holloway back in 2013. So maybe a rubber match, if you will, in store for 2027. Vikings are going to be holding their first practice of training camp today with Jamal Adams on the field. The veteran linebacker officially signed his contract yesterday after announcing his arrival on social media Monday. Purple are also locking up their right tackle for the long term, signing Brian O'Neill to a four-year extension. ESPN reporting that that deal is worth about $96 million. Another team news, as Noel had mentioned as well, running back Adrian Peterson will be inducted into the team's Ring of Honor during their Monday home game against Buffalo in Week 9. Twins walked off the Royals 3-2 in their series opener. Royce Lewis laced a triple, which scored the game-tying and ending runs. Taj Bradley fanned 10 batters, gave up both runs over six innings for Minnesota, which has won three straight now. The series will continue tonight, a game that you can hear on our sister station, Cool 103.5. And the world of college sports continues to change in a big way. The latest change that involves teams adding ads to their uniforms along the lines of NASCAR uniforms that have kind of become walk-in billboards. Starting this weekend, college teams can put sponsor logos right on player jerseys. Ohio State and Notre Dame just signed massive deals to lead the way. Ohio State is putting Chase Bank logos on their jerseys for up to $17 million a year. Notre Dame putting SoFi Bank patches on their famous football jerseys for around $20 million a year. Schools need this cash to pay players to run their program, so we should probably expect this trend to continue with more programs, more jersey patches, and a whole lot more sponsorships. That's been a look at your Power Loon Sports.
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1: 7:41 on this Wednesday morning, but not no ordinary Wednesday. No. It is a
2: Window Wednesday.
1: And here with us, we've got Derek Owen from Window Galaxy. Good morning, Derek. How are you?
9: Good morning, guys. I'm doing well. Hope you are as well.
1: Oh, yes. Oh, yes. Absolutely. We always are, man. I mean, don't you know who we are by now, Derek? Come on.
9: Yeah.
2: World shortest.
1: Let's go. But anyway, glad to have you with us this morning. Yeah, we're talking some windows. And, well, in the past, we've talked about a lot of great lines, but I don't know if we've ever really dug into the wood window options that you have.
9: Yeah, wood window is a great option. You guys know we have 19 different lines to choose from and different products. But I just want to talk a little bit more about wood today, right? Because wood kind of offers that unmatched beauty that just vinyl and fiberglass can't fully replicate, right? And there's just so many options with wood windows, from being, you know, stained or painted. It can match all of your interior. We've talked about color options before too, right? Where you kind of get limited on some of the other product lines, but with wood, it's pretty much endless because of the stains and the painting that you can do interior-wise, right?
1: Mm-hmm.
9: And then oftentimes, right, in our the Brainerd Lakes area, we have some historic homes, and when we're doing historic renovations, people want to preserve that original appearance.
1: Yes.
9: So, you know, wood is a great option for that. We see that a lot of our cabin goers as well, of like, hey, these are a wood cabin, we want to replace with wood. And it's just great, you know, wood's a natural insulator, so it helps reduce that heat transfer. And then with the new low-E glass, it really just offers nice exceptional thermal performance overall, which is really nice. And then it helps dampen outside noises as well. Wood naturally does that as a wood product. And then, of course, we know our beautiful Minnesota winters, it can definitely help create a warmer interior surface with that wood window. But I think the big one for me with wood is just, you know, continuing to offer that beauty and that look of a home that maybe has wood already.
1: Yeah.
9: And just wanting to do that. But, you know, a lot of times, you know, people think about the upkeep, which there is some maintenance to wood windows interior-wise. But the nice part, too, is you change that interior decor, you can also change those window stain colors and, you know, match some of that interior. And then exterior-wise, it's aluminum clad, so you don't have any maintenance on the outside, which is obviously very nice, too. But, you know, wood is just a super nice option, and if that's something that people want to look into, we have many options to choose from, and would love to come and show those options to you.
1: That's excellent. Yeah, not only looks great, but performs well, too. Always a plus there. Now, when it comes to installs, what's your guys' schedule looking like there, Derek?
9: Yep, so we are into October right now, and I actually wanted to give a shout-out to the install crew. We've had some hot days lately, right?
1: Mm-hmm.
9: Anybody working outside, kudos and hats off to you guys, but especially to our install team. 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So, but we are into October, yes, so this is a perfect time to get that consultation done. So it kind of, it maybe takes that hustle and bustle of putting windows in during, you know, the summer yet that you still want to enjoy.
1: Mm-hmm.
9: And then, you know, in the fall, we can get them in and you're ready for that winter season.
1: Excellent. 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
1: Perfect. Well, thanks so much, Derek. Always a pleasure.
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9: 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Happy Window Wednesday. 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
2: Harlan weather. Yeah, another warm one for us. High of 92, cloudy and 71 for tonight. And then for tomorrow, about a 40% chance of showers and possibly thunderstorms. That'll be for the afternoon hours and a high of 89. Currently 72.
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2: It's Mitch and Zach. 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

0: 107.5, the Power Loon Boston, just a rock and roll band playing them this morning here. And it's Zach and Mitch, 7:48 on a Wednesday, July 29th. Menu, what happened on this day in history?
1: There is a lot in the history lessons today. 1966, Bob Dylan was seriously injured in a mysterious motorcycle accident near Woodstock, New York. Ooh. 1967, The Doors' Light My Fire hit number one on the Billboard's Hot 100. Yeah. It transformed the band from cult favorites of rock connoisseurs into international pop stars and avatars of the 60s counterculture.
0: Rightfully so.
1: 1968, the first recording session of the Beatles' seven-minute epic Hey Jude took place at Abbey Road Studios in London. Paul McCartney's song was written about John Lennon's son, Julian.
0: Yeah.
1: 1974, Mamas and Papas singer Cass Elliot died in her sleep from a heart attack after playing a sold-out show in London. She was staying at Harry Nilsson's London flat when she passed away.
0: No ham sandwich.
1: 2008, Alice Cooper's 18th studio album, Along Came a Spider, was released. The album chronicles the activities of a psychopath serial killer known as Spider and the eventual undoing of his plans. And lastly, 2015, guitarist and co-founder of the Eagles, Glenn Frey, played the last show with the band. He'd passed away in January 18th of 2016. And there's your history lesson.
0: Thank you, Mitch. And looking at birthdays, we'll take a peek at famous folk. We've got, a few rockers. I'll start with an actor here. Will Wheaton. Oh, great child actor.
1: Him.
0: Yeah, Stand By Me. He was Wesley in Star Trek TNG as well. 54 for Will. And onto the rockers here. Well, member of the E Street Band and wife of Bruce Springsteen, Patti Schialfa, who is celebrating 73. We've got Neil Dowdy, keyboardist of REO Speedwagon, who is 80. And my man, Geddy Lee, singer bassist of Rush, 73 years old. Got the night off tonight, but they'll be celebrating tomorrow at Madison Square Garden.
1: Hopefully Mr. Getty's eating a lot of cake.
0: Hopefully, yeah. I feel like he is. Yeah, him and Alex and Anika.
1: Well, but then again, it's like, could the sugar bother his vocal cords? We don't know stuff.
0: Who knows? Who knows? Yeah, maybe you'll have to cancel things like Bon Jovi had to, or Bret Michaels.
1: Too much cake.
0: Yeah, anyway, well, we got one local birthday here. We've got Kevin Salasher, who is celebrating 56 years old today.
1: Happy birthday.
0: Way to go, Kev, and you're a one and only, so you get the pizza pie for today. Get a hold of us and celebrate accordingly with a large two-topping from Papa Murphy's. Back into it here, and we'll celebrate a birthday as well. One of my favorite Hammond solos from Neil in this tune. REO Speedwagon, Roll with the Changes on the Power Loop.

0: Mario Speedwagon on 107.5 The Power Loon. Happy birthday, Neil. It's Zach and Mitch here with you. Happy to be with you. And, well, with you and also with
1: Hump
0: you.
1: Hump day.
0: That it is, yes.
2: Did you forget about that?
0: I kind of did, yeah.
2: Yesterday felt so Monday for me.
0: I bet it did, yeah. Just a normal, regular, run-of-the-mill Tuesday for me, though. But some of us have to work for a living, Mitch.
2: I know.
0: Yeah, yeah. Well, hey, how about a little running tomorrow? Because we got the annual Miles for Smiles 5K Family Fun Run. That is taking place at Forest View Middle School in Baxter tomorrow. It's a 5K run, walk, bike event, even, for community members of all ages. They'll have a color run, yard game, games, rock painting, chalk art, some music, and a whole lot more fun for you. 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Miles for Smiles, at Forest View Middle School in Baxter. We've got more music and a forecast coming next.
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2: Powerloon weather, lots of

0: sunshine today, 92. Going to be cloudy, 71 for tonight and tomorrow afternoon. Possibility of showers, possibly a thunderstorm. Partly sunny and 89. Right now, 72.
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1: 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Call me the Breeze. Just don't call me late for dinner, man. Zach and Mitch here with you, 8:07. Happy to have you along with morning just flying by here. I tell you what.
2: Yesterday was fast. Yeah, we're already in the final hour.
1: I know, man. I don't want 9 o'clock to come, man. I don't want us to have to part.
2: You'll see me in the morning.
1: Oh, yeah, yeah. That's true. You'll be singing, doing your doo-dah, doo-dah from your room.
2: Oh, my gosh. This morning.
1: Dabba-dabba-doo.
2: I got here like 5:30 talking to myself. There's a test. I'm like, oh, I forget she's over in the corner.
1: Yeah.
2: I wonder what she thinks of me.
1: Probably just shaking her head going, oh, that Mitchie.
2: I don't know what to think about that Mitchie.
1: That's classic Mitch there for you. We got some rock and roll, some entertainment news that is on the way. You know, I was digging through the old socials and whatnot yesterday and,
2: yeah.
1: Well, came across the possibility of a new Home Alone movie.
2: Really?
1: Mm-hmm.
2: Would this be number 6, number 7?
1: It'd be number something. I don't know. Well, I mean,
2: just say, hey, be quiet. I'll have details. Hey,
1: quiet now, Mitch. I'll have details coming
2: quiet
1: up.
2: Quiet in the house. Yeah, and Brett Michaels postponing some stuff. You'll find out why.
1: Okay, fair enough. You're home for the best in classic rock. It's the Doors and the Power Loop.

0: It's the Rolling Stones, 107.5, the Power Loon, tumbling some dice, and Snake Eyes. Oh, I've lost everything. Oh, gosh. Mitch, can I borrow a couple bucks for dinner? Thanks. Appreciate it.
1: Okay.
0: Hey, look at that. We'll just go to like El Potro or something.
1: You should be like, pick out on Mitch, chips and salsa. I can buy you dinner tonight. Yeah, see? Oh. With our money way of thinking.
0: Right.
1: The story I had earlier.
0: Yeah, what $106,000?
1: $417.
0: Oh, well, look. Oh, you're right on it. Okay. 106,417. That's how much you got to make a year, apparently, to find yourself true love.
1: Yeah, I guess.
0: I don't know.
1: If you find someone and their finances aren't up to snuff,
0: get rid of them.
1: And say there is love. Adios, baby.
0: Yeah, right. I'm sorry. That's the experts have told me. Yeah, unless you make six figures, we can't be together. It's unfortunate, but them's the facts of life sometimes.
1: Yet here we are.
0: Yeah,
1: oh, well.
0: Yeah. But it's Zach and Mitch here with you. Glad to be with you. And we got, some rock and entertainment news here. I got to step in with this one because I absolutely love Macaulay Culkin. I think he is probably the most, like, grounded, I was about to say adult child actor, which kind of sounds weird.
1: Well, he's 45.
0: Yeah, but, you know, someone who's been in the game, if you will, since he was, like, 5 or 6. He's pretty dang well-rounded. But he's reportedly met with Disney to discuss a potential Home Alone reboot. Now, we're kind of in this era of reboots and remakes, and I'm always kind of side-eyeing them. But if you got Macaulay Culkin at the helm for it, I'm all for it. Veteran entertainment journalist Matthew Belloni revealed the news on his...
1: It might be Belloni.
0: Belloni? Maybe. I'm going to go with Belloni. Okay. I like that. Yeah, he's got a first name, and it's M-A-T-T-H-E-W. But he revealed the news on his podcast, The Town, saying that Disney is, quote, salivating over the prospect. Yeah, they just see money, and they're like, hey, let's go. They are courting him like nobody's business, Belloni had said, adding that Disney is offering Culkin a separate passion project as a little sweetener. Okay.
1: What does that mean? Like he can direct in his own movie or something?
0: Oh, yeah, yeah. Basically, you know, he gets the big reboot and then they'll be like, okay, we'll kind of foot the bill for, you know, maybe this smaller kind of indie type movie that you want to do. I don't know. Maybe take a dip in horror. Just saying. But Belloni had noted that the franchise ranks among the top streamed holiday titles annually. Yeah, making a reboot gigantic for the studio, hence why they're trying to court him, as he said. Culkin, 45, previously did tease his own concept at a 35th anniversary screening. So it's a story where his grown-up Kevin gets locked out by his own son, who sets some traps for him as well. Yeah, so he's still got the traps in there. And I've heard him talk about this where, it would symbolize the relationship between the father and son. You know, things aren't going too well.
1: Yeah, I was thinking Kevin's the dad and...
0: Yep. Yep, exactly.
1: They forgot about their son.
0: Right. Well, yeah, I don't think it's going to be quite that, but from what he said, like, yeah, I would just like step outside and get locked out somehow and try to get in, but my kid won't let me, and then he starts setting traps around, you know, if he tries to get in through a window, oh, you got thumbtacks on the sill, you know, that kind of thing. So, I don't know. I feel like that'd be pretty dang good. And
1: I think
0: again,
1: it's just mimicking what the original movie was. If his dad is trapped out.
0: Well, I mean, I guess what the first is just them going to Paris, different. You know, and then they just forgot about him. Meanwhile, it's like kind of flipping the script a bit where, you know, the kid is like, nope, stay out.
1: Well, it'll be fun to see what they come up with.
0: Yeah, if they do come up with anything. I don't know. It's rumors. It's just rumors at this point. But
1: there's so many good holiday movies.
0: Yeah, Die Hard.
1: Grumpier Men.
0: Oh, yeah.
1: Grumpier old
0: honestly,
1: man.
0: Christmas with the Cranks is a pretty good one,
1: too. Love that
0: one. I know. That one kind of gets panned every now and then, but I'm like, I like it, man. It's just a good sit back, relax, and just take it easy.
1: They gave up on Christmas, yep.
0: Mm-hmm.
1: Well, Bret Michaels is postponing his upcoming tour dates after undergoing emergency kidney stone surgery.
0: Yeah.
1: You know, I'm sure it's way different for guys than gals.
0: Well, I guess. Pain might still be the same, though.
1: Yeah. The pain's the same, but imagine if it's traveling, trying to get out.
0: Oh, yeah.
1: The poison frontman called off the shows after doctors ordered him to take some weeks off, and Michaels first revealed his health scare on July 22nd, saying he has surgery after experiencing pain from a kidney stone for a week. Mine knocked me on my butt. I mean, literally. The singer says if all goes well, he'll be on the road late August.
0: Cool. All right. Yeah, I mean, it was already earlier this week when he was saying, like, he just fought through, like, three shows. With a kidney stone? Yeah. Yeah. We already had that on Monday when you weren't here. And he's like, yeah, he just kept on trucking. But then it was like, okay, I should probably go get this checked out. But
1: it was it was so bad.
0: Yeah.
1: Because you never knew when you had a flare-up.
0: Right.
1: When I found out I had one, it was at 7 millimeters.
0: No.
1: So my doctor's like, the only way that's going to come out, you know, if you start experiencing, then you're going to get the surgery. Man.
0: Yeah, dang. But yeah, so just to imagine that, what you felt, but then, you know, being up on stage into like second verse of Nothing But a Good Time and then just.
1: No, you would have just flipping.
0: Just buckled over, man. Yeah.
1: That is the worst.
0: Yeah. Well, Pearl Jam bassist Jeff Ament releasing a personal photo book titled Since Forever, and that's going to be out on September 25th, available at independent bookstores and the band's website. It's going to be a good coffee table book, man. It's a hardcover volume with over 250 black and white photos, 90% of those never previously published.
1: Black and white. Oh,
0: yeah, I can see it. It's just a cool aesthetic, but it's definitely going to offer a pretty intimate look at Pearl Jam's early 90s years there. Backstage, in studio, and candid shots paired with the men's personal reflections. He said if there was a goal, it was mostly to save the failing 30-year-old negatives. Yeah, yeah, well, you better do something with them now before they just crumble into dust. But it was basically a collaboration between him and his brother, Barry. Ament said his brother will discuss the book at Pearl Jam's Ohana Festival, where the band will also debut their new mystery drummer.
1: Oh.
0: All right. Things are getting a little saucy. Pre-orders available now over at Pearl Jam's website. I love when bands do this.
1: Do they think there's studio shots of them recording music?
0: Oh, yeah. Yeah, I can imagine. And then, you know, maybe just kind of, I don't know, hanging out in an alleyway behind the studio.
1: That's
0: or something.
1: That's where I want to be. I want to be in the studio with so many artists.
0: Yeah. Those are always my favorites, like when they do.
1: That's my fantasy dreams.
0: Oh, yeah?
1: Yeah.
0: Being in studio when they're recording all this?
1: Mm-hmm.
0: Is that all that's in those fantasy dreams, Mitch?
1: Seriously.
0: Okay.
1: Yeah.
0: All right.
1: Creative person wants to see creativeness.
0: Yeah. Well, yeah, absolutely. And those are always the best, too. Like, you're just watching them put things together, fiddle around with some ideas.
1: I don't like the sound of that. We're going to do this. Oh, yeah.
0: Right. And then they hit it, and it's like once they do that one specific thing that we all kind of remember from a track, then it's just like, aha, that's where it is. Like, that's where they got it. And to kind of see them being like, yeah, that could work.
1: Mm-hmm.
0: And then not knowing that it's going to be a number one hit kind of thing. It's like, oh, it's just a really cool look behind the scenes.
1: Very cool
0: that they're doing this. We've got more music and a forecast coming next.
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0: 8:25 this morning, we are checking in with Brandon Gruber from Mills GM. Good morning, Brandon. How are you, man?
6: Doing well. How are you guys doing today?
0: Oh, fantastic. Peachy. Oh, Mitch is peachy.
6: Good.
0: All right.
1: Oh, yeah. Peaches are starting to get good this time of year.
0: Yeah, they are getting all fruity here in the studio. Well, Brandon, I'm hearing over there at Mills GM that you're kind of in the final days now of that employee pricing.
6: Yeah, month is winding down, and the GM employee pricing on Sierra half-ton pickups is winding down. Inventory, we're selling a ton of them, so inventory is getting a little bit tight. So if you're looking, we got a few more days left here, so now's the time to buy before it's all done with, and then we wait for the next go-around.
0: Right. Well, being able to pay what you guys pay is always a pretty dang good deal there. Now, you mentioned about the Sierra half-tons maybe getting a little low, but you did get a new shipment in of some Acadias out there.
6: Yes, we've got a great availability in Acadias. 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They all come with bows now. They all come with a tow package now. It's all standard. Mm. Or if you're looking for the fancy of the fancy, we've got a great availability of the Denalis as well, getting all of your bells and whistles that you could be looking for as well. And we got a great selection here right now between all of those AT4s. We even got one that's customed with our Max team too, if you want to check out that and have a unique ride that nobody else will have.
0: Very nice. 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
0: Excellent. All right, Brandon, thank you so much. Always a pleasure. Have a great rest of your day, man.
6: You guys too. Stay cool.
0: Oh, yeah, you too. Bye-bye. Oh, staying cool. Well, is that going to be a possibility for us this, Mitch? What's our Power Loon weather looking like?
1: Well, we'll just say more yellow grass.
0: Beautiful.
1: 92 today. Cloud 71 for tonight, tomorrow afternoon. About a 40% chance of showers, possibly a thunderstorm, so keep that in mind. And 89. Right now, we are at 73.
0: Brainerd Lakes home for the best in classic rock. We have got the world-famous Power Loon game show coming up.
1: Ooh, it's a fun one today.
0: Around 8:45. Yeah, you were on it right away this morning, Mitch. You're just like, oh, I got a good one.
1: I go to my laptop, and I'm like, oh, I got to do a stupid reboot. And then I'm glad that I had my screen up to get the question.
0: We're all ripe and ready, and hopefully you are too. What are we doing? What are we giving away? I kind of forgot. Power Loon Summer 35 t-shirt. Dunmire's. Yeah. 15 to Dunmire's. So
1: hang on for that.
0: If that interests you, well, your chance is coming up. News and sports up next. We got Rhett on the Power Loon.

0: round and round with Rats. It's your home for the best in classic rock. It's 107.5 The Power Loon. It's Zach and Mitch, 833. Man.
1: Hola.
0: Hola to you too, Dora. How are things? How's boots? How's the backpack?
1: Backpack is just fine.
0: Backpack.
1: Lots of pockets, baby.
0: Backpack. Yeah, it's like those khaki shorts that just have like 39 different places to put all your snacks and doodads and
1: thingamajigs. My youngest one liked her.
0: Like Dora?
1: Mm-hmm.
0: Oh, who didn't like Dora, man? Absolutely love Dora. Boots. Diego coming into the mix as well. Man, oh man. Doesn't get better than that.
1: Are we going to get into news?
0: Yeah, probably. Okay. We're going to keep you up to date on all things happening. Your Power Loon headlines from the Brainerd Out Newsroom. That's brought to you by E.L. 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
3: From the Brainerd Now Newsroom, I'm Noelle Lee. With wildfires in northern Minnesota more than 50% contained, the U.S. Forest Service is planning to reopen parts of the Boundary Waters Canoe Wilderness to overnight camping. Starting today, roughly 40% of the Boundary Waters will be accessible to both day and overnight use, with visitors able to pass through 41 entry points. The Boundary Waters fully closed in mid-July due to a lightning storm that sparked a surge in wildfires across the Superior National Forest, and an unusually hot, dry, and windy summer caused fires to spread fast and unpredictably. A campfire ban is still in place throughout the Boundary Waters, but visitors can use gas stoves for cooking. Two of Minnesota Lakefront Resorts and one boutique hotel in the Mississippi are under new management. The Harbors in Two Harbors, Appel Dorns of Sunset Bay Resort on Mille Lacs Lake, and the Confluence Hotel in Hastings are the newest additions to the portfolio of the Leisure Hotels and Resorts, which now manages 13 properties in Minnesota. Leisure Hotel and Resorts, founded back in 1985, also manages Craigens Resort and the Quarter Deck Resort on Gull Lake, Superior Shores Resort in Two Harbors, and North Shore Camping Company and Cove Point Lodge in Beaver Bay. A Brainerd resort has again been recognized as one of the finest in the Midwest by Travel and Leisure magazine. After having three entries in the 2025 edition, just one Minnesota destination has made the publication's annual list of the region's best resorts. Madden's on Gull Lake made the cut for the second year in a row and garnered the second best rating in the region, trailing only the Deer Path Inn in Lake Forest, Illinois. Opened in 1926, Madden's is set on 1,000 acres of peninsula along Gull Lake and features three 18-hole golf courses, including the Classic, which is one of the state's most acclaimed public courses. From the Brainerd Now Newsroom, I'm Noelle Lee.
0: Thank you, Noelle. And for your Power Loon Sports, well, the Browns given one of their star players a record-breaking contract. ESPN reports the team extended Denzel Ward to a two-year deal worth more than $62 million per season. It's the highest annual average ever given to a defensive back. The five-time Pro Bowler will get more than $52 million in guaranteed money after heading into this upcoming season with no guarantees on his previous contract. Not a bad deal there. We're looking at UFC star Conor McGregor eyeing a trilogy bout with Max Holloway. The former two-way champ took to social media Monday night to call for a rematch at International Fight Week next year. McGregor had lost to the former featherweight champ earlier this month. He had a 69-second match there when he tore his ACL, but defeated Holloway back in 2013. So 1-1 now. Maybe we'll see it come to a head in 2027. Some signings here as the Vikings are locking up their right tackle for the long term, signing Brian O'Neill to a four-year extension. ESPN reporting the deal worth $96 million. They also officially signed Jamal Adams yesterday, had that pen hitting the paper after announcing his arrival on social media on Monday. They also inked veteran running back Jordan Mims. They'll be holding their first practice of training camp today. And some other team news as well. Running back Adrian Peterson will be inducted into the team's Ring of Honor during their Monday home game against Buffalo in Week 9 during halftime there. The Twins had walked off the Royals 3-2 in their series opener. Royce Lewis laced a triple, which scored the game-tying and ending runs. Taj Bradley fanned 10 batters and gave up both runs over six innings for Minnesota, which has won three straight. We'll see the series continue this evening. Game you can catch on our sister station, Cool 103.5. And, well, this one a little peculiar, but the world of college sports continuing to change in a big way. The latest one involves teams adding ads to their uniforms along the lines of NASCAR uniforms, just, you know, walking billboards there. So starting this weekend, college teams can put sponsor logos right on player jerseys. Ohio State and Notre Dame just signed massive deals to lead the way. Ohio State is putting Chase Bank logos on their jerseys for up to $17 million a year. Notre Dame putting SoFi Bank patches on their famous football jerseys for around $20 million. Schools, you know, using that cash to pay players, run their programs, so should probably expect this trend to continue with more programs and more jersey patches. And that's been a look at your Power Loon Sports.
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1: Get your dialing fingers ready. You know what we're going to be doing very, very soon. That's right. Power Loon weather for today. Sunny 92, 71 for tonight. Tomorrow afternoon, about a 40% chance of showers. Maybe a thunderstorm and 89. Right now, 75.
0: As Mitch just said, better have those fingers ready. World famous Power Loon game show coming up next. Looking to divvy out a $15 certificate to Dunmire's and throw in a Power Loon Summer 35 shirt in the mix, thanks to our friends at Shannon's Auto Body. If you haven't played or won with us in the past 30 days, now is your chance. Caller number 8, 218-829-1075. Number 8, 829-1075. We'll play after some slow hand on the Power Loon.

0: Forever Man, there's Clapton on 107.5 The Power. Loon, your home for the best in classic rock. Zach and Mitch, oh, she's getting her hands ready. So
1: they're
0: am I
1: going,
0: just
1: going, baby.
0: Into it. Oh, time for the world famous Power Loon game show. Yes, known all around the world. And we're trying to give out $15 to Dunmires in a Power Loon Summer 35 shirt. Who do we got with us on the line this morning?
2: This is Kim.
0: Well.
1: Morning, Kim.
0: Hello, Kim. How are things?
2: Things are going pretty well. Having a cup of coffee.
1: Ooh, nice. Are you black, sugar, cream? How do you do your coffee?
2: Yeah, a little bit of everything. A little honey, you know.
1: Oh, ooh, nice.
0: Yeah. I like that. Yeah. They say it's a, you know, safer, more healthy alternative to
1: We're still
0: sugar,
1: figuring out life over here, I guess.
2: Right.
0: But Kim's got it all figured out, I suppose. But Kim, got some trivia here for you. Ready to win yourself some prizes?
2: All right, let's do it.
0: All right, you heard it, Mitch. Let's
1: all
0: go.
1: All right, Zach's your lifeline. Here's the question.
2: Okay.
1: How many brains does a leech have? Is it 16, 32, or 8?
2: Each.
0: A leech.
1: A leech, them ugly, gross things.
2: I'm going to go with 32.
0: Okay. All right. Are you locking that in or anything? Is that all you're saying?
2: Yes. I'm going to lock it in. I just need to be confident with it and roll with it. I'm going to go with 32.
0: Okay.
1: All right. Like your attitude.
0: Well. Oh, hold on. What happened to my button? Oh. Ah, there we go. Got to leave you in suspense there. Dang. Okay.
1: So is that just a stab in the dark or what?
2: A little bit, yeah. I'm not going to lie.
0: No, yeah. Understandable. I mean, as soon as she said 16 as the first guess, I just went, okay, well, I'm I got no idea now.
1: Here's where all the brains are located. Head brain located near the mouth in the front segments. The body segments, there's 21 middle segments.
0: Good Lord.
1: Each house mini brain gagaline controls local movements and reflexes for that part of the body. And there's the tail brain. I like the name of that.
0: Butt brain?
1: The final segments, they're in the rear and they're fused together. Okay, here's some other disgusting facts about leeches.
0: Oh, boy.
1: They have 10 stomachs and 18 testicles. Yeah.
0: Okay. All right. Yeah,
1: you can, so next time you're swimming and one of them bad boys are latched onto you, ugh.
0: Yeah, just keep that in mind.
1: Imagine what it's doing to your skin.
0: Cool. Good Lord. All right. Well, new fear unlocked. Thank you, Mitch. Well,
1: yay, Kim's smart today.
0: Congratulations, Kim. Yep, we got that certificate to Dunmires and a t-shirt for you. Congratulations.
2: Have a good day. Thank you so much.
0: This
2: was so fun.
0: Yeah.
2: Have a good day.
0: You
1: enjoy
0: as well.
1: Your coffee.
0: Take care. Yeah, enjoy the coffee after hearing about you got 18 family jewels, 32 brains. Oh, my gosh.
1: 10 stomachs.
0: Yeah.
1: What's it doing with 18 testicles once they're latched onto us?
0: I don't even want to get into that. So we might as well get into our deep track here for this morning.
1: Do it.
0: All right. Fine. So we're going to be celebrating a birthday. You know, we celebrated Neil Dowdy's earlier with that that fantastic Hammond solo and Roll with the Changes. But we're doing another one here. We're going back to 1976. From their iconic 2112 album, celebrating Geddy Lee's birthday with a tune dedicated to the memory of Rod Serling. It's Twilight Zone on the Power Loop.

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1: Thanks for having a birthday, Geddy Lee.
0: Yeah, appreciate it. You should have birthdays more often, man.
1: Right.
0: You can pull out some more more Rush deep
1: in
0: tracks.
1: Our magic hat.
0: Right, yes. We had actually got a text in from Kurt, one of our resident Rush fan, and he said, not sure which hat you pulled Twilight Zone out of, but keep that hat. Well,
1: right?
0: I will,
1: yeah.
0: And I wear it with pride. I double it as my thinking cap, but more often than not, I just pull songs out of there instead of doing actual thinking, you know? Kind of leave that one for Mitch.
1: Hey, where are we going next? The fridge?
0: Yeah, something like that. Are you trying to reel me back in again? Is that what's going on?
1: Because sometimes I'm like, because I have to listen to you and pay attention.
0: Yeah.
1: And then you go on.
0: And you go on tangents, yeah.
1: And then you kind of lose me.
0: Well, that's not good.
1: Because I'm thinking of stuff my brain is thinking on.
0: Oh,
1: this side.
0: Okay, gotcha. Well, that's the thing. Just don't think. Just be like me.
1: Okay.
0: Just go, yeah, and just drool all over the place, man. Yeah, I gotta clean this up. And head to the fridge for some leftovers. Hang on.
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4: Power Loon weather, sunny, 92, going to be cloudy, 71 for tonight. And tomorrow afternoon, you know, fingers crossed, we'll see some showers and a high of 89. Currently at 75.
5: 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Mitch, I had checked the fridge for some leftovers.
4: What did you find?
5: Well, I found myself a drink. Because, you know, yesterday we had that that ice cream, the Matthew McConaughey ice cream.
4: Ooh, the tequila infused.
5: Yeah, yeah, with the peach flavor in there. Well, I got a little drink to wash it down. It's kind of blurs the line between happy hour and hydration. It's a new canned beverage that they call Salvi B. Salvi B, yeah, it actually goes back to Monday. Had a story in about how, you know, what wines you order can kind of you know, give a little hint on how old you are.
4: Oh, I missed that one.
5: Yeah, yeah. And apparently
4: what does Pinot Grigio?
5: That's a good question. Oh. That was so long ago, Mitch. That was like 2 days. But I do remember the Gen Z being heavy into the Sauvignon Blanc, or what they call Salvi B. So yeah, now they got a new canned bevy out there. Sparkling water, a little bit of wine in there, some citrus flavor, and electrolytes from pink Himalayan salt.
4: Ooh, we're getting so fancy.
5: I know. 4.5% alcohol and 100 calories.
4: give me some Boone's Farm and some TJ Swan. I'm good.
5: And there you go. That's all you need, baby. Step aside, Salvi B.
4: Well, sure. Now I need some Sauvignon Blanc.
5: Yeah. What'd you find, though, over yonder?
4: Well, Toluca Lake is a quiet neighborhood in Los Angeles.
5: Okay.
4: Imagine living near this. It's located in the Universal Studios theme park. Residents are struggling a bit this summer because of a new roller coaster at the theme park, Fast and Furious Hollywood Drift.
5: Nice, dude.
4: Yeah. The park did a great job making the roller coaster quiet. The machinery doesn't make a lot of noise, and they installed sound walls and gravel to maximize the quiet. But there's still a problem. Mm-hmm. Riders of Fast and Furious Hollywood Drift are screaming loudly.
5: Okay, well, they're just having fun.
4: Yeah, they're probably scared out of their pants, yeah. And they want to go into a mosh pit and
5: shake a log. Yeah,
4: they want flies flying around. One resident called the constant screaming disturbing, while another resident said, "You think something is happening? Like someone is getting murdered out there? We'll see."
5: Oh, yeah.
4: If enough residents complain about the noise, and if there's anything more Universal Studios can do to fix it. You know what? I highly doubt it.
5: I mean, it seems like they've already done what they can. What are you going to do? Tell people that are riding it not to scream so loud?
4: That would be so bothersome. Maybe they should just, like, put a big dome over it.
5: Oh,
4: there.
5: Okay.
4: That might do it.
5: It's like a Stephen King miniseries, man.
4: Yeah.
5: All right. Yeah, I guess it's kind of akin to those that live around BIR, like when Nationals
4: or live
5: in.
4: By airports.
5: Yeah, yeah, true. Which usually, I mean, I would assume comes with a sort of, you know, lower rent or something like that. Because
4: I highly doubt it.
5: Well, I guess location is what it's all about. But
4: location.
5: Like, I like that ride though, Hollywood Drift. A little snapback to the last good, in my opinion, Fast and Furious movie, Tokyo Drift.
4: But do you like fast rides like that?
5: Oh, yeah. Yeah, yeah. I really do. I mean, I haven't been on one in forever. I mean, it would have been, oh, man, Valley Fair back in 2008, maybe, was kind of the last one. Wild Thing was the big one. Steel Venom had just came out. Oh.

0: When Valley Fair had that, it was a wooden roller coaster. It went straight up.
1: Oh, okay.
0: It was so rickety.
1: Yeah.
0: When you went straight, it looked like you're going to fly off the edge. Then all of a sudden, a quick turn. I mean, that hurt.
1: Yeah, yeah. A little whiplash there.
0: But otherwise, I do the Whirly Bird and Tilt-A-Whirl. That's it. Ferris wheel, merry-go-round. That's it.
1: There you go. Oh, not even like the...
0: Even the Ferris wheel's a little questionable for my book.
1: Was just too high, or just...
0: Yeah, I don't like heights.
1: Oh, okay, gotcha. Yeah, well, I'm not a big fan of heights either, but I'll still do it just for that adrenaline rush.
0: But you hear about rides breaking down and people stuck up top. I'm like, my luck, that would be me.
1: Wouldn't want that. There was a story a few months ago I ended up seeing where it was kind of one of those, you know, where you just slowly make your way to like the apex of the ride, and then you know it kind of tilts you down, and then boom, then you go, but it gives you a little beat to kind of just hang there. And, things ended up malfunctioning, so people were just basically stuck at, like a 70-degree angle. Just, you know, they were, like, just staring right down and just waiting.
0: My dentures! My dentures!
1: Mister, my dentures! Yeah, so that right there would have been absolutely terrifying. That would get a blood-curdling scream.
0: We gotta get that old lady on the show.
1: Yeah, we
0: absolutely. Conditioning lady.
1: Well, as of Happy Gilmore, too, she is, she's passed on, you know, because they were fighting over her grave, you know.
0: Well, the first Gilmore.
1: Oh, yeah. All right, well, we'll hit her
0: we
1: up.
0: We can
1: then.
0: Do magical stuff here.
1: Sure, yeah. We can always bring people back. I mean, it's an affront to nature, but hey, you know, we try. It's like the Reanimator, man. But, I see. Okay, Noel walking by, so we better skedaddle on out of here.
0: Not too late today.
1: No, not too crazy. Only 9:04. But, yeah, she's in next. Kicks off your no-repeat workday and with you until 2. But. Until tomorrow.
0: Rest of the week, make it a crazy days at shopebay.com, BLA.
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0: 107.5, the Power Loon, Def Leppard, and Rocket. Good Wednesday morning. I'm Noel. So glad to be coming through your FM on a beautiful AM. Hope you're having a good start to yours. As the great Bon Jovi once said, whoa, we're halfway there, just about halfway through our work week, friends.
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10: We are going to have a little more of that smoky haze in the air again today. Otherwise, partly cloudy with a sprinkle or two possible this afternoon. Our high today, 92. Tonight, 68. Tomorrow, mostly cloudy, 89 for a high with a chance of thunderstorms tomorrow afternoon into tomorrow night. That rain and those storms will cool us down a little into the weekend. 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I'm meteorologist Sean Cable. Currently it's 74.
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0: 107.5, the Power Loon, little Led Zeppelin, and a whole lot of love here on a hump day morning. Logan's got a whole lot of Zeppelin for you just before 7 o'clock tonight. As always, join him for Stairway to 7.
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0: K107.5, the Power Loon Fog Hat, with a decent idea for your Wednesday morning. Just in front of 10 o'clock, I'm Noel, taking you through till 2. Of course, it's a no-repeat workday hump day with some Brian Adams and my girl crush Stevie Nicks on the way. Keep it here. We'll take a look at your Power Loon weather next.
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15: The ones with Old Man Winter on the trucks.
16: We are going to have a little more of that smoky haze in the air again today. Otherwise, partly cloudy with a sprinkle or two possible this afternoon.

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11: We are going to have a little more of that smoky haze in the air again today. Otherwise, partly cloudy with a sprinkle or two possible this afternoon. Our high today, 92. Tonight, 68. Tomorrow, mostly cloudy, 89 for a high with a chance of thunderstorms tomorrow afternoon into tomorrow night. That rain and those storms will cool us down a little into the weekend. 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I'm meteorologist Sean Cable. Right now, it's 78.
0: He hopped on stage for a couple of songs along with Bon Jovi at Madison Square Garden the other night. Here's the boss.

Billy Idol and Moni Moni, and I'm Noel, looking for some money money. Actually, not really, but we would like you to help us get Lakes Area students back to school right as we do our Stuff-A-Bus again this year. We've partnered with the Lakes Area United Way in collecting school supplies before we start the school year. 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Anything that you could do if you're out doing a little shopping, how about some water bottles, pencil boxes? They could use hand sanitizers and Ziploc bags, glue sticks, you know the deal. Anything that they have out for back to school is what we're looking for. So if you wouldn't mind being so kind, picking up a couple of extra for some kids that could use it and dropping them off at one of the locations I just mentioned, we would sure appreciate it. 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
13: I'm meteorologist Rodney Price. Heat advisory in effect this afternoon as temperatures climb into the lower 90s. We'll have mostly sunny to partly cloudy and hazy conditions, light south winds. Tonight, more clouds and lower 70s. Thursday, some showers, even some storms possible in the afternoon, partly sunny with upper 80s. 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
1: Is this Mark Galbraith?
2: 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How's it going?
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0: When I was 7.5, the Power Lynn, ladies and gentlemen, of course, the Beatles off their 11th studio album, Abbey Road, back in 1969, written primarily by Paul McCartney, with a little help from John Lennon on that one. Hope you're having a great hump day, and welcome to Wednesday. I'm Noel, taking you through until 2, the Romantics and Van Halen on the way before 11.30.
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5: I'm meteorologist Rodney Price. Heat advisory in effect this afternoon as temperatures climb into the lower 90s. We'll have mostly sunny to partly cloudy and hazy conditions, light south winds. Tonight, more clouds and lower 70s. Thursday, some showers, even some storms possible in the afternoon, partly sunny with upper 80s. 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
5: 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Just 7 miles west of Brainerd on Highway 210. Black Friday in July. 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
8: I'm meteorologist Rodney Price. Heat advisory in effect this afternoon as temperatures climb into the lower 90s. We'll have mostly sunny to partly cloudy and hazy conditions, light south winds. Tonight, more clouds and lower 70s. Thursday, some showers, even some storms possible in the afternoon, partly sunny with upper 80s. 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

0: Def Leppard, Too Late for Love at the Prairie Lakes Home for the best in classic rock as we wrap things up at the Classic Rock Cafe, but not too late for trivia right in time. We're going to do food again because, like, I don't know if it's, I'm hungry, but I like to do the food one. Yesterday we did food too, remember? 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
0: Our trivia question today, and as always, I don't know the answer until you do. What is the largest restaurant chain in the world by number of stores? I picked McDonald's, and I was wrong. 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
14: I'm meteorologist Rodney Price. Heat advisory in effect this afternoon as temperatures climb into the lower 90s. We'll have mostly sunny to partly cloudy and hazy conditions, light south winds. Tonight, more clouds and lower 70s. Thursday, some showers, even some storms possible in the afternoon, partly sunny with upper 80s. 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

107.5, the Power Loon with Classic Hendrix. We heard from Journey in that set as well. Congratulations, friends. You're on the downward side, and not only your Wednesday workday, but your entire work week.

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1: Is this Mark Galbraith?
2: 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How's it going?
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0: 107.5, the Power Loon YES, an owner of a lonely heart. Puppies and prizes happening. Yeah, two of your favorite things coming to Zorba's on Gull this Friday. Get out, live music, chance to buy some raffle tickets where you could win $10,000, a car, and a whole lot more. Kicks off at 5 o'clock. What's better than pizza and puppies? Again, is happening this Friday, kicking off at 5 o'clock at Zorba's on Gull. And keep it here. Elton John on the way. Some Supertramp as well. I'm Noel. Glad to be hanging out with you on a hump day.
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10: I'm meteorologist Rodney Price. Heat advisory in effect this afternoon as temperatures climb into the lower 90s. We'll have mostly sunny to partly cloudy and hazy conditions, light south winds. Tonight, more clouds and lower 70s. Thursday, some showers, even some storms possible in the afternoon, partly sunny with upper 80s. 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

107.5, the Power Loon, Elton John's Benny and the Jets. Sorry, Sir Elton John, he did earn that title. It's Noel with you until 2 o'clock. 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

0: 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I'm Noel out the door, and Logan in next. Workforce Block Party kicking off just after 5 o'clock. Turn it up, crank it up. 30 minutes commercial free and Logan free classics to get you wherever you happen to be going after that 5 o'clock whistle blows. Stairway to 7 for you Zep fans before 7 o'clock. AC/DC, Janice, and the Eagles after 2.
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14: I'm meteorologist Rodney Price. Heat advisory in effect this afternoon as temperatures climb into the lower 90s. We'll have mostly sunny to partly cloudy and hazy conditions, light south winds. Tonight, more clouds and lower 70s. Thursday, some showers, even some storms possible in the afternoon, partly sunny with upper 80s. 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Currently 89 degrees.
0: It's a good day to make it a good day, friends. You do that. We'll talk tomorrow at 9. Here's Frampton.

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Van Halen with the best of both worlds at your home for the best in classic rock. 107.5, the Power Loon. Good afternoon. Happy hump day. Logan Veo back with you. Let's get to it. I'm done rambling. It's time to start playing music. Allman Brothers Band at the Power Loon.

0: 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Logan here. That sounds like a way nicer way to receive communication from the police than I normally get. Usually they just show up at my front porch banging down the door.
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9: I'm meteorologist Rodney Price. Heat advisory in effect this afternoon as temperatures climb into the lower 90s. We'll have mostly sunny to partly cloudy and hazy conditions, light south winds. Tonight, more clouds and lower 70s. Thursday, some showers, even some storms possible in the afternoon, partly sunny with upper 80s. 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Currently 89 degrees.
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1: Is this Mark Galbraith?
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That's Argent with Hold Your Head Up. Logan with you here. How about another one from Bombers Mix? 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

0: Edgar Winter Group, it's Free Ride at 107.5. The Power Loon, Logan here, and while they're not free, they are so heavily discounted they may as well be free. 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
10: I'm meteorologist Rodney Price. Heat advisory in effect this afternoon as temperatures climb into the lower 90s. We'll have mostly sunny to partly cloudy and hazy conditions, light south winds. Tonight, more clouds and lower 70s. Thursday, some showers, even some storms possible in the afternoon, partly sunny with upper 80s. 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

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The Power, Lou and Logan here. You're going to want to get nice and loose because we've got a heck of a storm to ride out. REO Speedwagon at the Power Loon.

0: Tesla with Little Susie at 107.5. The Power Loon. 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
12: I'm meteorologist Rodney Price. Heat advisory in effect this afternoon as temperatures climb into the lower 90s. We'll have mostly sunny to partly cloudy and hazy conditions, light south winds. Tonight, more clouds and lower 70s. Thursday, some showers, even some storms possible in the afternoon, partly sunny with upper 80s. 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
10: I'm meteorologist Rodney Price. Heat advisory in effect this afternoon as temperatures climb into the lower 90s. We'll have mostly sunny to partly cloudy and hazy conditions. Light south winds. Tonight more clouds and lower 70s. Thursday, some showers, even some storms possible in the afternoon, partly sunny with upper 80s. 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

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Does that make him the pretender? Jackson Brown will let us know here at The Power Loon.

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0: 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Logan here reminding you Stuff a Bus is going on once again. We at the Power Loon teamed up with the Lakes Area United Way, and we want to make sure kids throughout the BLA have everything they need when school is back in session. And unfortunately, not going to be all that long from now, a little over a month away for most of those kids. But if you're out and about shopping, whether it is school shopping you're doing or just regular shopping, and you see school supplies, notebooks, pencils, crayons, the like, throw some in your cart and then go ahead and drop them at one of our little yellow buses as part of our Stuff a Bus program. 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
2: When you first saw her, she was out walking her dog. 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
8: I'm meteorologist Mace Michaels. Partly cloudy tonight, warm and muggy with a low in the low 70s. Patchy smoke with hazy sun for tomorrow, hot and humid, a high pretty close to 90. Showers and storms for Thursday night and Friday. Highs drop back into the 70s. Refreshing and dry for the weekend. Highs 80 to 85. Lakes, great food, and friendly faces. It's all in Worthington, Minnesota, and it's worth a look. Currently, it's 91 degrees.
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hours. 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The Power, Lou and Logan here. The music is just sounded so good right now. I'm just going to shut up and get back to it. The Beatles play at the Power Loon.

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1: Is this Mark Galbraith?
2: 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How's it going?
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0: five-man electrical band at 107.5, the Power Lou and Logan here. And while I haven't seen the exact sign that you hear at the beginning of this song, you know, long-haired hippie people need not apply, I have actually seen a sign that said, hippies must use side door, no exceptions. That was at Newberry's Rock Shop in Cimarron, Colorado, a place with a little family history for me. But anyway, we are getting awfully close to 5 o'clock, and you know what that means. 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We got it coming up, but next, Hendrix and Van Halen here at the Power Loon.
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13: I'm meteorologist Mace Michaels. Partly cloudy tonight, warm and muggy with a low in the low 70s. Patchy smoke with hazy sun for tomorrow, hot and humid, a high pretty close to 90. Showers and storms for Thursday night and Friday. Highs drop back into the 70s. Refreshing and dry for the weekend. Highs 80 to 85. Lakes, great food, and friendly faces. It's all in Worthington, Minnesota, and it's worth a look. Right now it's 90.
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15: I'm meteorologist Mace Michaels. Partly cloudy tonight, warm and muggy with a low in the low 70s. Patchy smoke with hazy sun for tomorrow. Hot and humid, a high pretty close to 90. Showers and storms for Thursday night and Friday. Highs drop back into the 70s. Refreshing and dry for the weekend. Highs 80 to 85. Lakes, great food, and friendly faces. It's all in Worthington, Minnesota, and it's worth a look. Right now, it's 90.
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R-O-C-K. 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The Power Loon, Logan here, hanging with you till 7 o'clock and dropping a funky bass line on you from Queen.

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1: Is this Mark Galbraith?
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15: I'm meteorologist Mace Michaels. Partly cloudy tonight, warm and muggy with a low in the low 70s. Patchy smoke with hazy sun for tomorrow. Hot and humid, a high pretty close to 90. Showers and storms for Thursday night and Friday. Highs drop back into the 70s. Refreshing and dry for the weekend. Highs 80 to 85. Lakes, great food, and friendly faces. It's all in Worthington, Minnesota, and it's worth a look. Right now it's 90.
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10: 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My friends have all switched to Pure Talk because I told them they could save a bunch of money on a super reliable high-speed network with unlimited data. And because they're my friends, they trust me. As for the rest of you, well, Pure Talk understands that even though you might like me, you're not just going to take my word for it, nor should you. For that reason, and for a very limited time, Pure Talk is offering any of their plans for just $15 a month for the first 3 months, including their top-tier unlimited plan that normally sells for $65 a month. Think of it like a test drive, a super simple way to save $150 while you kick the tires on Pure Talk's blazing fast network, and a fine way to see for yourself why I switched from Big Wireless, along with a few hundred thousand of my closest friends. 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
12: I'm meteorologist Mace Michaels. Partly cloudy tonight, warm and muggy with a low in the low 70s. Patchy smoke with hazy sun for tomorrow, hot and humid, a high pretty close to 90. Showers and storms for Thursday night and Friday. Highs drop back into the 70s. Refreshing and dry for the weekend. Highs 80 to 85. Lakes, great food, and friendly faces. It's all in Worthington, Minnesota, and it's worth a look. Currently 89 degrees.
0: 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Logan Vio out, Slick in next, Rock Until Midnight, and I leave you with the Stairway to 7, back-to-back Zeppelin tracks. We're going to start it off with Misty Mountain Hop. You have a great rest of your Wednesday. I'll be back around again tomorrow. So until next time, we'll talk soon.

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Hey, what's happening, everybody? It's Slick here for 107.5 The Paladoon. Love doing that. This is how I imagine people would come into a great song. Anyway, Loonheads, lots to get into, lots to talk about, so let's get rolling. Great rock lined up for you. Supertramp, Pink Floyd, Nirvana, Billy Squire, and a whole lot more on the way.